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0: 9209, what you got?
1: Got dispatchable to 60131, cooking hinds on duty, 1401. We have 58 empties, 113 loads, 16787 on the tons, and 10562 on the like, not a key train, no working route. PTC trip up, working VP, placed in accordance, 4,000 on both of them.
0: All right, you got sufficient power for your auto?
1: Yes, sir, that's correct. Just got light armed and dual class 3, but we got to pull up to do that.
0: You said the fuel level was at a...
1: Got 47 on both of them.
0: DP, not a key train?
1: That's correct.
0: No working route?
1: No working route.
0: All right, pulling out to arm the marker, and then once y'all get moving, give me a call for an EC1. I got some speed restrictions up the road.
1: All right, understand.
0: Appreciate it to you.
1: All right, I'm back with Justin.

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0: 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I'm wondering if we have to come out east and get the 213 early.
1: Yeah, talk to me at the buggy crossing on East End. Let's see where we at.
0: I'll talk to you at the buggy. 457, service
2: center.
0: Yeah. 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
0: All right, verify, thank you.
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1: 744-09, over.
0: You ready to go?
1: Yes, sir. As soon as this 492 gets clear, we ready to go back to Bravo. No restrictions. 26 cars, 2213 on tonnage, 1765 on length, plenty of fuel, power to get there.
0: All right, plenty of power for your route, right, over. PTC and TO work on the midges?
1: That is correct. PTC TO's working, over.
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0: 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Do not exceed the following speed, 25.25 mph on the main track. Leave between milepost A516.4 and milepost A516.5. Signs, no. Circle 5B. Do not exceed the following speed. 25.25 mph on the main track. Between milepost A525.6 and milepost A525.7. Signs, no.
1: 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Hines on the copy, second line 5A. Out of state of following speed, 25 on the main track between miles A516.4, miles A516.5, signs note. Second line 5B did not exceed the following speed, 25 on the main track between miles A525.6, miles A525.7, signs no, over.
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2: SXL 744-09, approach. Southbound Judge Southern Horse, 7764.
3: Hold up at the buggy crossing there. I got one one out going out to freight lead. I'll have to wait on him to clear to get you over there.
2: All right. Hold up at the buggy.
1: SXM 49209 leading to CSX 865, clear 6. Silver River, no final.

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1: Come on in, North Connection, RO9. We'll set that DP over to 12 and shove it all back in 9. I'll get you a ride.
2: Got that 93941 out.
3: 93941, yes, sir.
2: Hi, on the EC1 over 93941, L74409, CSXD 7764, Chester. You can do that 93941 canceled in its entirety, 2037 DSB.
3: EC1 number 93941, canceled in its entirety, 2037 DSB.
2: That's correct, Phil.
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0: 4409, medium clear, Brunson Junction, just sub, Brunson sub, eastbound, is XT7764.
1: Nine, 53, 22.

492-09, leaving the Sierra 6865, Flissing, north and south, man. Homestead, off I know. 320.

605. 605. 605. 605. 605. 605. 605. 605. 605. 605. 605. 605. 605. 605. 605. 605. 605. 605. 605. 605. 605. 605. 605. 605. 605. 605. 605. 605. 605. 605. 605. 605. 605. 605. 605. 605. 605. 605. 605. 605. 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
1: M60509, ready for the briefing.
0: 60509, I'm ready for that job refill.
1: Alright, okay, we got Bill and Michael on duty at 1800, bulletin 60715, 77 messages. 29 lows, 156 empties, just set out two. In the yard, length, 11,606 tons, 9,139. Two on the head, one DP, 106 deep, lead engine CSXT 5322. Engines over 4,500 on the fuel. We're not a key train nor restricting PTC TO. Should be working.
0: You guys are ready to go? You got to get your light on or anything like that?
2: We already got a brief test there, dispatch.
0: I got a small signal location. We'll meet 515 at Jamestown, then we'll continue on.
1: All right. Send in case. Have a good one.
0: Continue.

0: 806,
1: crossed over T-21, swing when you're ready. 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
0: Crossing over 12, send DP over, shove everything back in 9.
1: Correct.
0: Get ahead, about 600 feet, some at 40, 45, 10 to 1.

0: Get some fuel and ease up back towards that south connection. This train won't be long before it clears. I'll get you back down C-13 as soon as it clears. Ease up towards that south connection.
1: All right, ease up towards south connection.

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1: Come to you.
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1: 51508,
0: 80.
1: 51508, yes, sir. We've lost that second engine, 717. I can't crank it because of low fuel pressure. I've got some offers for you if you're interested in it.
2: Let you know the moment you're clear.
3: I understand. I'm going to say 900 feet out, ATOL.
2: You ain't, that's good right there, back to Road 12. You ain't even gonna need to talk to him.
3: Stop on the 806.
1: Yes, sir. For low fuel pressure, do not crank. Or, I'm sorry, can't crank. Over.
0: Low fuel pressure, 667-17. What's my first?
1: Head end is at the AMB 591.8, and the rear is at the AMB 593.5. Over.
0: You guys haven't gone to emergency or anything, correct? Though?
1: No, we're fine.
0: All right, I'll get it turned in here.
1: Okay, we'll be standing by on the road, Chairman.
0: I'm going to take down the signal at Jamestown.
1: Okay, both engineers, conductor, understand you're taking down the signal at Jamestown.
0: Yeah,
4: JD's on. 25-71, got him over.

0: over. Think more for the 571. Think more. Four calls. 45. 10-1. Four more. Here we go. Four calls. Four calls. 45. 10-1.
1: Four more.
0: Two calls, 45-71, two more. You're looking at two more to clear up, 45-71, two more to clear the crossing. Well. 45-71, one more. Half, 45-71, half.
1: JD Express Jackson 51508.
0: And you can start either down anywhere there, 4571, no rush. Then we go 3 steps.
1: 3 steps on that 4571.
2: Michael Yetto.
3: I'm on hold with them. I haven't spoke to anybody yet.
1: Everyone.
2: On the phone with Jackson Mechanical now.
3: That's correct. I'm on hold with them.
2: Copy that.

0: I said he wasn't paying attention, but he said 3 steps, let's knock the check.
1: Clear all, Max. Check 45-71. I got it for you.
2: You hold that time, 45-71. I got it for you.
1: 796. No, I was told it was 725 power, but.

0: 4736. Yeah, they're fixing to pull it off the pit. I had to put some fuel in it.
1: Three steps, 4571 DP, sit out.

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Three clear out. 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
0: It finally starts securing your train. Probably might have to help this 515 into the yard.
1: They might need to start tying it down.
0: Yeah, 515's lost an engine. Probably have to get him into the yard. Once he's in the yard, bring the engines back out, get on the train, then we'll tie it down, Bowling probably.
1: Alrighty.
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1: movement.
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0: 6-4-6-4, get down in 4. 0-6, get down in 4. Get down in 4. It's a pretty stone.
1: See that big black cloud flying around up there?
0: Yes, sir, I saw when we left the yard over there. Tell him to come get on it. Come back over. It's ready for him.

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0: 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Half. And we're good. 45, 71, and play a safety stretching.
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0: Hey, that's up. I don't have some connection back here with my camera. Okay, DP Tony. Nah, I'll hit him. Sweet, thank you.
1: Six oh five oh nine,
0: over.
1: Just let me know when you get scared there.
0: Alrighty. He finishing up now. What are you doing, Jimbo?
2: Can't hear you. Try one more time.
0: Got 12 minutes before we're going along.
2: All right, y'all get them shoved in the clear. We'll get that driver. We'll carry y'all to the shop. You can get them shoved in the clear, get them tied down or whatever. We'll go ride to the service center with that driver.
0: All right.

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1: 261, clear to go.
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0: 796, okay to go after this 261.
1: Yeah, you can follow him on out. West ends down, y'all verify please.

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0: Make sure they line. 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
0: Confidence. Got that right.

CSX equipment defect detector. Milepost 5 9 4.7.

0: think they have a rabbit there with that crit. They tell me.
1: Yeah, what about this?
0: Playoff coming on back 20 on. I want to kick that bottle on that R that.
2: Hey, come to Channel 20.

0: 457, Mirage Hotel.
1: 457, all the way south connection.
0: Way south connection, here we go, thank you, sir.
2: In the water, correct?
3: Yes, that is critical.
2: All right, folks, we're going to have a 605 cut off and, you know, assist you all into the yard here. What's your heading milepost?
3: It'd be 591.8,
2: and so do not move. Do not move from that mile, from that location until the 605 gets attached and we can start heading south. Just give us a call when you're ready to head south, though.
3: All right, we'll do. Understand. Not moving from this location until 605 gets attached. We'll call you then.
2: All right, 605, you on here?
4: Yes, sir, that's correct.
2: All right, give me a second here and see if I can give you a signal. All right, so you know the 515 is there at the 591.8. He is not to move until you get attached. You'll call us, then we'll head south into the yard with him. Correct him?
4: Yes, sir, I do understand. He's not going to move from the 591.8, and we're going to get attached, and then we're going to call you back.
2: All right, 515, you have a clear understanding what's about to occur, correct him?
3: That is correct.
2: In 605-09, you have a clear understanding what's about to occur, correct them?
4: Yes, sir, that's right.
2: JD has a clear understanding what's about to occur. Good job, briefing 2142 DSB.
4: 2142 DSB.
2: That's correct. All right, 605, I'm going to talk you by here. You ready for that?
4: Yes, sir, that's right.
2: All right. M60509, after stopping, stop signal. NAS Jamestown. You have past stop indication. Pivot to number 1 to the main. It's 1 to the main, north.

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1: That's correct. Alright, 605, I'm talking by here. You ready for that?
0: Yes, sir, that's right.
1: Alright, M60509, after stopping, stop signal. NAS Jamestown, you have passed stop indication. Visit to number 1 to the main. It's 1 to the main, northbound direction. Switch is in motor. Looking out for track conditions in the head of the M51508 ahead. Over.
0: Understand, M60509 got permission to pass the stop signal and NAS northbound direction, 1 to main, looking out for the M515 ahead.
1: That is correct. 2144
0: DSB.
1: That's correct. Alright, get attached, get into the yard, you have to bring your engines back out, get onto your train, and then we'll take you out the bow and tie you down. I've ordered you a cab for, I think I put in it for like 2315 or 2330, something like that.
0: Alright, sounds good, that dispatch.
1: Alright guys, here we go. Someone, yeah, come on, and we'll get this going. Just give us a call when you're ready to come south, and we'll just, yeah, talk to us before you're ready to come south.
0: Yes sir, we'll do.
2: So bad the road tempo.
0: Back on the road, that's Tony.
2: Hey, we're with you, bud.
0: Alright, easing your way.
2: Alright, it is 591.
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4: Alright, south connection all the way to Bowling.
2: Thank you, sir. Here we go.
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1: 61, I'm going to get you a ride. 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
0: We got to knock this power down. I'll make a head in.
1: It'll be a minute before I get you a ride anyway.
0: Come in, 457, Sean.
2: Right, I need to look at the man, break over.
0: Come in, 457.
3: Go ahead,
0: O. Yeah, car's better trying to call you on channel 2. 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
3: Sweet. 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
0: 7-0. 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
0: Dispatcher, you're cruising 370.
1: Dispatcher, defeat 358, you got 370, over.

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1: Put all the air in.
0: Yes, sir, you got that 376 and 3213.
2: Yeah, y'all have 3-step up here. I'm going to go ahead and change it for a trail.
0: Doc, you going to want to put yourself up here?
2: Nah, we're fine.
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2: All right, got all my taken care of, BTC's down, set up for trail.

0: good there, 649-45. 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
1: Jimbo.
2: Oh,
1: yeah. Hey, it wasn't five or good.
2: I don't know yet. Just stand by.
1: Temple. Come in, bird.
3: Please.
1: It's me, car inspector.
4: I'm fruit and pillow.
1: They say you released three, bird. He's detached from you.
3: He is in the clear. He is detached. That brakes are all in the clear. There we go. Appreciate it.
4: Y'all safe to upon the ground.
1: Okay, 32-13.
4: Clear. Just got on the top on the first stop.
1: All right, I'll say, release that 3-7-6-3-2-13, check the brakes.

0: All right, you got that 376, 3213. 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I appreciate it.
1: Crossing area 457 clears, and we'll go out to South Connection. You can go ahead and move him up on the way.
2: All right, to the buggy.

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2: And approach limited sideway cross, track 1 south.
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0: one. 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
1: Come on out of there, looking out for one crossing over switch lead ahead of you there. We'll come back down 210.
0: All right, come out, looking out, back down
1: 210. Let me see if I can get this top end to back up some, give you room to get out.
0: On the back, you can cut it in now.

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1: I don't know. 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
0: All right, coupled up. Get the PTC turned on. Come on, I'm pulling it. 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
1: All right,
0: thanks, man. Thanks, man.
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1: 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We got one engine tonight, a 7386 with 4,600 gallons. Good power, no work, no restrictions. Bulletin number 61011. Not a key train. 50 CNT are good. 35 loads, 51 empties, 64, 56 on the ton. Right at 5,200 feet.
0: All right, you're ready to blast off?
1: Yeah, we're already armed up, ready to blast off.
0: All right, signal indication, over.
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0: Over and out.
2: 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Got a limited clear. Astoria. One of me, 7386 out of it.

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1: 494, let me know how you lined up. 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
0: T-12, over.
1: T-12, T-13, all the way, job brief on the way up.
0: T-12, T-13, job brief. Here we go.

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1: Good evening, JE, M49410, ready for that job briefing, over.
0: Alright, cool, how are your job briefing, over?
1: I got Bickle in handy, on duty at 2220 of today's date, 0909, bulletin number 61146. Engine power is 804, and second engine back there, Zentrell, it's an AH. Looks like we got a 935, both good on fuel, good on power, calendar day's done. 92 loads, 44 empties, 13,936 tons, 8,478 feet, PGCTO, both up and running, not a key train, 60 mile an hour. Tons is good, no work to that, straight shot Charleston, over.
0: You said no work in Savannah?
1: No, sir, no work in Savannah, over.
0: All right, everybody on board?
1: That's right. Everybody's on board. We ready to blast off. Over.
0: All right. Signal indication. Over.
1: Appreciate it. 494 out.
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Commission I-3, permission also.

6-1-8, Jimbo. 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You know what power this is?

0: 494, engine CSX 804, approach, Rice Junction, northbound.
1: Did he ever get you on the bottom down there?
2: Okay, this is 494.
1: Yeah, did he ever call you from the bottom?
2: Yeah, we got squared away. Car inspector got it.
1: Alright, I didn't ever hear him on channel 2, I didn't know.
2: He was on that 2290.
1: I got you. Thanks, sir. Y'all have a good trip, man.
2: I'll be safe.

0: 494 into CSX 804. Medium clear. Brunswick Junction. Just sub to Brunswick sub. Eastbound.
1: Five, 71.

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0: a good trip. 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Well, I know who was driving it. 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
1: Right.

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1: Five 15, over.
0: Y'all come on and talk to me, Search and Nichols, over.
1: All right, sir, come on and talk to you and Nichols. We'll do.
2: Yes.

0: 605, 8 Tower. 605. Fortune River Street, yes, sir.
1: All right, we'll swap you out there at Carswell. Well, you can tie it down there at Carswell. 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
0: 515,
1: 8
0: South, coming up on
1: Nickel
0: Street.
1: 515, line north connection, R2, nose on, road 2.
0: Road 2, all right. Sorry about that.
1: Yes, sir.
0: Yes, sir.
2: 494 engine 804 clear Fairgram north or east eastbound.
1: Hey, Todd, CTO. Cardwell to pick up M605, Chris.

0: 604, right, Charlie, 8 down.
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0: Yeah, the service center is taking anybody there. 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
1: All right, the MTO, try to get a hold of them for you.
0: Thank you.

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What's that first one across the river? 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All right, 73 to a couple. 73, 3. That's correct. Train behind 604, over.

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1: Good old hand job. Hey, look at this.
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1: 32-13. 515, okay.
0: Yes, sir. Go ahead for 515.
1: I'm out west in R2, spotted up just shy of the buggy, so you'll fit.
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1: Okay. 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
0: all right, and I'll prove with him.
1: Yes, sir, you clear, sir.
0: All right, sir.

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1: All right, please don't talk to the shop. Thank you, sir.

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1: Line, 3-3-2, 9-10, 10-10, 5-5.

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Alright. Alright, 15, 15.

0: dispatch, Jack, over. 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
1: Full high, let that 592 get out, sir.
2: All right, I will do.

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1: 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There you go. All right,
0: ready to come out of
1: 7
0: with
1: me. Permission out on the tunnel. You can depart, T-10 will be fine.
0: All right, permission out on the tunnel, as far as T-10.

0: Yes, sir. Talk about it.
1: What's going to be your first one across the D River?
2: 717.
0: 717.

0: Freon.
1: 3213.

0: Yeah, I might well go back to Manchester as well.
1: That's a good idea. I don't think they think so, though.
0: I heard that.

0: 9:15, the right short 8 dot.
1: Hey, you tell.
0: Yes, sir. You help us out with the service center there, sir.

0: 515 to the service center, over.
1: Yeah.
0: Yes, sir. I'm with you now, buddy. Yeah. I'm still out here at your West End D-Rail. Help me out.
1: I'll get you here for two.
0: All right.
1: 992,
2: 8000. 8000? Yes, you said you want to come to T-Service. Part of the T-10 and go on in there in a couple of days.
1: Yeah, that's right. Y'all want to leave off the T-10, it'll be fine.
2: I appreciate it.

0: 515, over.
1: Yes, talk about it.
0: Supposed to be dropping two and leading back out?
1: Yes, sir, that's right.
0: You dropping your eastmost two, I guess?
1: That's right.
0: Copy that. I got you here an hour ago if you told me that.
1: Hey, well, no, I wasn't thinking about it.
0: Got that Listerine.

0: that pretty Tony.
1: Pretty over.
0: Ready to jump, ain't you?
1: You know that's right.
0: I do it. Let him touch that nut dog with his bag.
2: I'm not even gonna let him touch those. I'm handing them to him.
3: Office, you know?
0: Yes, sir. Talk about it.
3: All right, come on in the 75 track. Clear up on that west end. Drop them two, and you can get on back out.
0: All right, 75. Drop, clear up, and I can head back out.
3: That's right. What's that second one from the east? 3372?
2: Yes.
0: Yes, sir, that's right.
3: All right, copy that.
0: I know. 213.

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Verse 213. On the 4, when you're ready there, verse 213.

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1: I just got 3-7-20, 3-3-52. 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

0: All right, release that 3-7, look pretty slight coming to you now, 3213.
1: Thank you, Papa. We'll see you.
0: Hey, fellas, y'all have a good one.

0: Be good, Phil.
1: Yes, sir. Y'all do the same, fellas. We'll see y'all tomorrow.
2: That's right.
1: 605 to the service center. Over.

He knew we were coming back out, but... TV's on. Five to the service center, over.

0: No, sir, sir.
1: Yes, sir. That six, we came in at 5:15, but if we 6:05 going back out, life would be on your way to end that, sir.
0: Yes, sir. Clear on out. Be right down, verify.
1: All right, all right. Appreciate you very much, man. Y'all have a good one.
0: All right, man. Be good.
1: I'm going to go over there to 6:06 right quick now.
2: Five
1: to right,
2: Charlie.
1: Hey, Joe. Yes, sir. I'm coming out of the West End of Surfing Light. Get the bitch on the tunnel, head back and out, back out toward our train, there, sir.
2: All right, y'all, come on. Permission out. Permission on the tunnel. Line, when you get up here, line 592 out T12, where y'all can go T10.
1: All right, we'll follow that 592.
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3: That's right, I'm speaking to jump over there with the car speeder.
2: Y'all, if you can come on, he's going to meet you up here at the R yard.
3: All right, you want me to stay on T10 or not towards T12?
2: Yeah, you can come on with T10. Let's go. I'll be working on your light.
3: Okay, all right. Thank you.

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0: Y'all have a good one.
1: You too,
2: bud. 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
0: Jimbo, you alive in there, over?
1: No, I can't hear you.
0: Got four of them on the fuel tank, Lee, trying to get permission to make that turn, over.
1: All right. Talk the test out.
0: Copy that. Clear to make the turn, talking the test out. Tony out.

0: 305, 8000.
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0: Harold. Just confirm, you want us to keep on TC'ing all the way up?
1: Yeah, that's right.
0: Alright, here we go.
1: I'm going to pull up there, clear the pocket, and do the brake test, and then I'll get y'all out in North Connection when they clear.
2: All right, sir. 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

0: 605
1: 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Go back down there, right there at the FDR crossing. 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
0: Alright, FDR cross. 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
1: Yeah.
0: Right now, they gonna need a ride anywhere?
1: Nah, they getting an over road bus.

0: tired M6, 93. 592 is leaving, and I'll get you in. Just talk to me when you got a light in the yard at Jenkins, over.
1: All right, I understand. 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
0: All right, stop.

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592. 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
0: So you're ready to park again, over.
1: All right, let's do it. T10 through the pocket out of north connection, signal wait.
0: There we go.

0: 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All right, they say you got a bad unit you need to bring in to the service center. You know anything about it?
1: I got one dead in too, so I'll let you.
0: Say again, over.
1: My second engine's dead in too, that's all I can tell you.

0: RDM-208, you're going to bring it in, that bad unit, and leave it out in the service center, over.
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0: Confident.
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0: Here we go. Still need a ride, CJ.
2: No, huh? You all good. 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

0: turn over.
1: 605 over.
0: 605.
1: Yeah, I got the bullet on the 614-2676 message. 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
0: All right, I'll get y'all back on the train. Just holler when y'all get coupled up, and I got to move you north up here on 2-track to Bowling to make room up here. So just when y'all get coupled and get ready to go, holler.
1: There we go, 605 out.

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1: Yes, we're coming to this double side.
0: All right, come on up that north side, FYR crossing.
1: All right, here we go.

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0: North side, here we go.

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1: Answering, over.
0: All right, line down off the Council Lead, back way to shop. T20, back way.
1: All right.
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3: 26, go ahead, over.
2: Hey, I know you are bringing this around to my side, hold for the outbound. I have to take you down number one. You got 605 ahead of you between Lang and Jamestown. It's 11,500 feet. I know y'all are not going to clear, so just drag your feet. They're headed to the train to put the power back on the head in now, and as soon as they get everything coupled up, I'll move them north so that y'all got room to pull down.
3: All right, dragging their feet.
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0: 6938 down.
3: 8 down.
0: We're ready to come off this road 7, Harold.
3: All right, y'all come off of 7 and X02. You can follow this yard job. He's swinging up there at the shop gate and shoving back down T20 to the local yard. You're lined through X02 following him.
0: All right, follow the yard job through X02. He's going to be shoving back toward the local yard.

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1: On your east end or your west end?
0: East.

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1: No, sir. 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
0: 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Thank you.
1: They tired him 209 over.
0: 209.
1: All right, crew, meet you there at the FER.
0: All right, thanks, sir. Be the west motion.
2: Check that third time.
0: Go ahead, over.
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1: Yes, sir. JGM 20908.
0: Okay, go ahead on.
1: Track when you're ready.
0: Well, you got them.
1: All right, EC19-4308-M20908, engine 5273 Benton, releasing that in its entirety. It's going to be from the North Thomasville yard limit to the switch south of Boston. Main track at this time.
0: 19-4308-M20908,
1: 5273
0: Benton, North Thomasville, south
1: in Boston.
0: Still 10-15-0.
1: That
0: right.
1: 01-34 WMS. 01-34 WMS, EC19-4386. M20908 into 5273 Benton, releasing that in its entirety, switch south in Boston to SAS Ruskin, main track at this time.
0: 94386 M20908, 5273 Benton, south Boston, SAS Ruskin. This is near last time you
2: go that old. That's right.
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1: 0135 WMS, and appreciate the help this morning. Thank you.
0: You and Fifth Street have a good one there, Mr. Benton.
1: Appreciate it.
2: All right, still.

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1: Three line Jake, back 10 D-Rail on 3-0 Simpson.
2: Got a plan for this 208 yet?

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1: Thanks, 65509. After stop and stop signal, Jamestown. Got permission by the stop indication. Jamestown, southbound direction. Moving from the main to number one tracks, which is in motor, looking out for your train ahead.
0: I understand after stopping. 605, now I have permission by the stop indication, Jamestown. Single main to number one, southbound direction. Switches in motor, looking out for train ahead.
1: All right, you got it. It's all correct. I'll get coupled up. Go look for light north. We can get everything dialed back in.
0: All right, we'll do it. Here we go.
1: All right, thanks, man.
0: All right, you really got some mispass stop in the case of Jamestown. Single to the one, switching motor, looking out of condition here, southbound.
2: Back
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1: Ride 4, clear all flags, switch line, Jason Cleary, line in 73, 17, nearby, close to the post. 2 line, Jason, back 8, 0, 7, 7.

Believe me right back. 208 Surface Center, we at the Pono. All right, 208, I'm going to need you to stay right there for me just a second. I got some movement going on. We get cleared up, I'll bring you in. All right. We're in a clear, Tom, if you wouldn't mind, push a button on that thing for me.

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1: You tell.
0: What do you got now?
1: Hey, we're at the service center somewhere. You want to stay out of MTO, they got, he got them on standby 409, if it's going off.

0: Dispatch, Jack Slim, 592, Panhandle. Just a like warm wheels and a multiple truck. It's like equipment sequence number 116. ID is ENGX00080. The next metro train stop. Why would the attack equipment have a real 4103 to expect stop? Which number do you need there? Zero, zero.
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0: All right, keep going as far as I can. I'm not entirely sure where you may get stopped here. 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
1: All right, I'll check this one right quick.
0: Yeah, I was going to the 681 is going to be working at Macintosh, so you can maybe look at it if you go by that.

0: 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Ready to go, Leah.
1: Clear to go.
0: Clear to go. On you, dump. Your job. Man, I called earlier to ask him, told him to get you at work. I got a doc.
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0: Can't find a brake slip on this leader. Over.
1: 208 answering over. You hold up and stop short of that 72 switch right here, and I'll get you in as soon as that 644 gets out.
2: 72 track, all right. Waiting there.
1: Yep, just pull up right here on the ladder. Stop short of 72 switch.
2: I understand.
3: That engine out of front of me. I'm going to finish up with.
0: Appreciate it.

0: No, you don't never line switch before you get permission.
1: 644, engine conductor, Doc. I'm ready where you are. Say, I'm ready when you are. All right, I'm going to holler at 8,000. Six, 44,
0: 8,000.
1: 8,000. Yeah, sir, we're ready to come out of the shop. Let's see, tunnel go over there, what you say, F2?

0: cop that, ain't there?
1: Yeah, 644, permission out, permission on the tunnel lane cell P12. You got one bat order set out, and, well, actually two. Just when you get over here, talk to me, I'll give you the number.
0: All right, permission out, tunnel, monitor cell P12. Two bat order, talk to you. We got permission out. Two bad orders, Doc. Fly, clear point 10. Come there, sir, telephone.
2: Clear.
0: Yep. I was doing what I can, but they told me we got two bad orders.
3: Have faith in you, Doc.
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3: Clear up a little bit more, so I can get out of this 65.
5: Okay.
3: Clear up a little bit more, so I can get out of 65 and go east.
5: I'll have to
3: foul
5: where I was told to stop
3: with. Clear 71, not 72. 72 has to
0: 3 and 10.
2: 208, you can pull ahead and clear up 65 track for Andy there, please, over. We need about a half an engine.

0: 208, as soon as that 644 in front of you clears up out that west end, you clear to go to 75 and drop your engine.
1: All right, up, right, how many ducks?
2: I understand. When that 644 clear, get for 75.
0: That's right. You going to go back out west with that one?
3: No, I don't want to go out the west. I want to go back the way I came so I can get back that train and go home.
0: Clear.
3: Thanks, supposed to move on or something?
0: I hope so.
3: Don't seem that way.
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1: 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I am 126, we'll leave.
0: Six 44 service center, clear that west end.
2: 4.0.

0: President 14409 of 77, 38 April, from Steel River, southbound Maine.
1: Down to the dollar store, stored up. Yeah. And didn't know if the outbound is just going to come meet us or what's going on.
2: Yeah, we're going to meet you out here at Jamestown.
3: Okay, thanks, sir.

0: M809, slow clear south connection, south out.
1: There you go. Yeah, stand by.
2: CSX detector, milepost 624.0. No defects. Repeat, no defects. Total axles 458. Detector up.
1: I know, they said L9's open and 7 and 4. Yeah, y'all got permission of.
3: Right, coming up to Morningside.
1: All right, y'all come on, talk to me approaching Jenkins when you got a light in the yard over.
3: What's the light? Yeah, here we go, thank you.
1: All right, y'all all head in 11-5.
3: That's correct, though.
1: That's all right.
3: All right, good, it's 3 a.m.
1: All right, I got it.

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2: Yeah.
0: More than one way to skin a cat, baby.

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1: Get
0: a light here in a minute. It's top and it says the sponge shorten up.
1: Andy, over.
0: I'm going to pick you up the bowling. Trying to get rid of it. Well, go.

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0: You want to grab that 8408 right there at 63? Carry that down there. Bring it back.
1: I got it working.
0: You got it working?
2: Oh, limited. 322 north.

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Look at that. Yeah, four for that pickup, 7 to 39.

0: 208.
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0: So does my guys clear up in front of you right there going out west? You clear to come out and go east?
1: All right, when they clear, come out, go east with permission, over.
2: Zero down 20.
1: Cross the cliff.

0: Friday.
1: Well, I like that.
0: Hold up, Eric Jenkins. Over.
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4: So the cars that are at Sesame, all the equipment up here is empty.

0: dispatch of Jacksonville.
1: MA0909, ready for a job briefing.
0: Go ahead with your job briefing, over.
1: Alright, got Morrison and Maddox on duty, 0130 with that bulletin number 61463. Disregard those numbers in PTC, we're updating it right now. We've got 144 loads, no empties, 10,220 tons, 13,995 feet. We got a DP that's 75 deep, not a key train, no restrictions, PTC TO, and we're going to have those numbers updated for you. We'll be ready to head south.
0: All right. PTC numbers getting updated. And this is going to Baldwin, is that correct?
1: That's right. Soon we'll swing around and back this behemoth in and then take those pigs to Moncrief.
0: All right. Understand. You'll see the I-144 there at Astoria, and that'll be signal indication. So that's okay.
1: All right, 144 at Astoria and then signal indication. Thank you.

0: 208 8 Alpha. Yeah, M208. Might just come out that east end and back out.
1: Y'all come on out east. Talk to me approaching east end.
2: Fire clear point upright 20. What you talking about using?
3: That 8408, family speaking to set off right here.
2: You want to use it?
3: For that?
2: Right here in 63.
1: M208's cleared east, derail.

601-392. 6 0 6 0 0 0 0 0 0 0 0 0 0 0 0 0 0 0 0 0 0 0 0 0 0 0 0 0 0 0 0 0 0 0 0 0 0 0 0 0 0 0 0 0 0 0 0 0 0 0 0 0 0 0 0 0 0 0 0 0 0 0 0 0 0 0 0 0 0 0 0 0 0 0 0 0 0 0 0 0 0 0 0 0 0 0 0 0 0 0 0 0 0 0 0 0 0 0 0 0 0 0 0 0 0 0 0 0 0 0 0 0 0 0 0 0 0 0 0 0 0 0 0 0 0 0 0 0 0 0 0 0 0 0 0 0 0 0 0 0 0 0 0 0 0 0 0 0 0 0 0 0 0 0 0 0 0 0 0 0 0 0 0 0 0 0 0 0 0 0 0 0 0 0 0 0 0 0 0 0 0 0 0 0 0 0 0

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1: That's right, 208. We good south connection.
0: I think.
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0: Star PTA, Giant Golf. You hear us, Jenkins. Go to Bernal, pick up 208. 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
0: Hey, tell
1: him. Resting in bad order.
0: Alright, first one's your bottom car. The second one is a PTPX 805-483 flat car. PTPX 805-483. What's up, both of them out, 09?
1: Alright, bottom car and 805-483.
0: Yep.
1: Alright, 09. Copy that, Doc.
0: The car inspector moved a lot up on that, off of that bottom car. They moved it up one, so you should be good.

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1: Yeah, M208 engine light back to the train at the south connection, over.
0: All right, engine light back to your train. Let me make sure I get the signal for you.
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2: 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Air 605, over.
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0: 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On the hand, then, sir.
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1: All right, you got it. 947 or 94570. It's okay and effective at 239-0239, JRK.
2: I got to get on that end. So there's no way I can get it out of the track right here.
3: I'll give him 684A over there on top of that one. 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
1: That's what I'm trying to do now. 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
1: That's right, T-12, T-13 toward Freightley.
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0: dispatcher, Jacksonville.
1: 144-10, sir.
0: 144, go ahead.
1: Not much. I just spoke to ATAR. They said give you a buzz up if you want to tie it down or what.
0: Yeah, go ahead. Tie it down or what.
1: Understood. Tie it down.
2: ATAR to PTI James. When you get back, you need to go to Sound Waycross and pick up I-144. Bring them to the service center also.
1: Alright.
2: Then it's going to get them hostages and swap them out with 409.

0: get a hold, pick up 4-bit grease conductor at the south side, carry him to the head end, and then pick up that I-144. South Way Crow. Tower to 453. Y'all got permission to pull T20 South connection, and you can meet him around there at Brunel.
1: I understand. Got permission to pull South connection. Meet him at Brunel.
2: Y'all on 7039.
3: 809, A Tower.
1: All right, Cloud, he's not 3-2 swinging on the 7039.
3: M-809-8 tower, over.

0: similar to the current spit. 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M809 of A Tower.
1: A Tower.
0: Yes, sir. We up here at the store. We went to emergency. I don't know if it got a snapshot or what, but I can't. That brake valve ain't showing back in on that remote.
1: All right. Would what you need from me? Car inspector help you ride it?
0: Yeah. Well, he needs a little. I guess he needs a ride so we can look at this thing. The air's coming down, but the brake valve is still out on that remote.
2: Yeah, I'll get that 8408 hooked up to it, and when y'all get back, you can just take it down there with it.

0: air's coming down, but the brake valve is still out on that remote.
1: Yeah, I'll get that 8408 hooked up to it, and when y'all get back, you can just take it down with it.

0: CSX, Judy, dispatch your answer, over.
1: 6 44 10. 6 44. Yeah, we're putting out here a little bit. Got a couple battle orders, but we got a 780 45 71. 33 70 Virginia, Bobby, I'm 81. Bulletin. 6 1 4 3 1 23
2: loads, 72 empty, 55 tons. Good job, D-Bong. And all's got 4,000 gallons of more in them.
1: Y'all coming out, what, the freight
2: leap? Was head run to the sale
1: of battle orders?
2: That's correct, nope.
1: All right, I'll get it in just a minute. I think that yard job's coming out of the north.
2: All right, we're easing up that way.
1: Okay, all right, I'll be ready, man.
2: All right.
1: GD to Y, 390.
3: Y'all on channel 12, stand by, 7 talk to you.
1: Terry, I just, is he headed this way out of the north?
3: Yeah, that's right, he's headed there. He's probably about 10 cars on the light.
1: Okay, that's all I needed to know. Thank you, man.
3: All right, take time.
4: Come in, how you talk?
3: Hey, you talk?
5: I'll say I'll play an easy one out.
2: Where you at, boy?
4: Yeah, could you send that car inspector just in case?
3: Yeah, we got somebody going to head that way.
4: Appreciate it, buddy. 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
6: 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Detector out.
2: That car's all on guard with that one, didn't it?
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2: Hello.
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7: Yeah, it looked green to me. Appreciate you.
6: Detector out.
7: 539 got a slow flight.
2: Head up, please, Gerald, sir.
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8: All right, you're coming back up, or are you needing to walk?

0: he got a car inspector giving him a ride. They're going to look at the train.
1: All right, looking at the train. Let me know what you find, Daryl.
0: All right, we'll do it. Appreciate it.
1: Thank you. That's right.
0: All right, I'll talk to dispatcher there. Okay.

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1: GE dispatcher Jacksonville, over.
2: M453-10, over.
1: M453, go ahead, over.
2: You got a lot in Domeo duty at 0130. Got a bulletin number 61462. Lead engine CSXT7039 with also followed by CSXT987. Trying to consist of 98 lows, 28 ounces. Time is 13605. The length is 7867. No work due between here and Bob. 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
1: All right, understand. We'll be signal indication. Train ahead, 809 is an emergency right now. Waiting to find out what's going on. Just so you know what the hold up is.
2: Understand. 809 in front of us is an emergency.
1: That's correct, though.
2: All right, thank you.
1: Thank you. That's true.
2: Chris Mike, which is a job briefing with him. At 809 in emergency.
3: I got a limit clear. Rolling. 3.3 on.

0: dispatcher, Watt 390. 126 ahead to go, waiting on the outbound to swap out. I'm sure he got the switch blocked, but as soon as he pulls, y'all move up there and just let me know when you're locked up. All right, we'll go.
1: 644.
2: Yeah, y'all keep going, knock the signal down. We're going to set the bad orders out in the R yard now.
1: All right,
2: don't
1: set them out
2: in
1: R yard.
2: Yeah, that's right.
1: Thank you.

0: All right, 6:44.
1: 6:44.
0: All right, they said just set it out 09. Y'all just keep doing like you're doing.
1: All right, 09. All right, you got a 3-step flight, Doc.

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0: 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Total axles 4. Detector out.
1: GE dispatch, Jacksonville. Over.
2: Yes, sir. Maddox came along the Y26-1 loaded up on this 409.
1: What's your bulletin number?
2: 60831.
0: 591.5. Total axles 4. Not working. Detector out.
1: That's why.
2: 259 GS Y, thank you.
1: That's right.
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1: Ready for me?
0: Yeah, I'm ready. Come on, switching leads. Said you counted with Philip 11, though, rest 10. 11 to 10.
1: 11 to
2: 10. Man, ain't nobody ready.
1: Oh, now, don't be lying.
3: You ain't going yet?
2: Nope.
4: Repeat. No. Defect. Total. Axles. 8. Detector out.

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2: Okay, no defense.
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0: Clear, drop my 37 7039, break it apart.
1: All right, clear, at least that 37 head.

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1: 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I'm past emergency crossing.
0: All right, Brunel.

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M605-09 with the CSXT 5322. 5322 northbound Gilbert, copy, over.

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What? All right, clear lead 3 points. Back it up 3.

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1: Southbound,
0: Southbound,
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0: answer
1: over.
0: Alright, come on with it. Alright, come on, signal indication.
2: Yeah, I got a stop thing right here on the stop station.
3: I got you. Bridge 3-8 Tower.
0: Hey, tell.
3: JJ, letting you know, I dropped three cars, 810 to F-13.
0: All right, I got it.

0: Carmen's out or somewhere, you won't call him. I'm sure he does. If you get him to you. Where you at, Garrett? I know, but where you at?
1: Halfway
0: 809 at Carter Spade, over.
2: Come in.
0: Yeah, you copy that? He's halfway between Astoria and South Lake Girls.
2: Got a knuckle?
0: Yeah.
2: Right, clear point 5, couple 7. You say it was a Ducko 809?
0: Yeah, that's right. Yeah, I know, 14,000 foot. He's still got 3 steps. 52 centric. Okay, it's Nickel Street Block.

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1: 9, over. 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
2: Yeah, we're covering up right now. I'll get back with you.

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1: Half of it.
0: Fire clear point 6.
1: C. 10. 5. 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

0: Yeah, I am. 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

0: Star PTA.
1: 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Yes, 5-3-7.
0: 5-3-7, 5-2-3-7. Not normal.
1: Hey,
0: tire
1: PTI, Jane. Good.
0: CO40 at service center, ride Cardwell, swap.
1: Alright, I'll be there in a minute.
0: That's up.

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2: Alright, release 3 will let me know when you get pressure on the rear.
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0: just one of Mark's again, man. I don't know what's
1: going on. U.S. Rail, we in clear.
2: Okay. 3-9, got U.S. Rail, number one main line locked up in the clear. Holler when you're ready, bud.
1: That's right. We'll do it. Appreciate it. 3-9.
2: All right. Thank you.

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What'd you say? They back there filling up. I'm glad I ain't the one waiting on them.

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2: Yeah, you do. Looking out for Y261, they'll be there at the shop gate, they can swing high for you. Lane cell 612.
0: Thing.
3: Stand down, verify.

0: I got you under four when you're ready on the C 23.
1: 644 JD, we got them cars set out, lights armed, the conductor's making his way ahead. We'd be ready to go as soon as he gets here.
2: All right, I'll be ready for you. We did job brief already, right?
1: Yes, sir. He job briefed earlier with you.
2: That's what I thought. When y'all were asking for the light about the headroom for the cars. All right, yeah, I got you, man. Come on, when he gets on there, come on. I'll be ready. Signal location.
1: All right, signal location when he gets there. I appreciate it. Here we go.

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0: Radio check 646, engine 7106. I'll be ready whenever we get permission. You can come on out east and wait on that 261 to get in. 261, 74 track to the market.
1: It's under to shoot now.

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1: So y'all ready to back on out? Send your boat clear, back in that 71-82.
0: Copy that, those accuracy. 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

0: him off with two cars, probably.
1: 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It's northbound.
2: About 10.

0: coming out of. 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
1: Lay on the ladder, Andy. 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
0: Oh, okay. I'm not 74 right now. I know it's hard to see.
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0: all the way on that 74 if you don't turn loose.
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2: Over.
1: Clear to go west.
2: Clear to go west. 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
0: 'Change your mind about that paint engine.
1: Say what?
0: I'm double servicing.
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0: Yeah, CO-4007, over.
1: Yeah, they're going to meet you there in Carswell, over.
0: Carswell, here we go.

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0: checking fuel 4007. Consider 2748 Volt Coversville, number 2 main, southbound.
1: Rise shot 8000.
0: That young train master that picked me up and gave me a ride. I forgot my brake stick in the back of his pickup. Can someone put it somewhere where I can find it when I come back down here tomorrow?
1: Yeah, I'll tell him over.
0: I will, someone let me know where they're going to put it so I can find it.
1: Yeah, just go to the fifth floor.
0: Fifth floor. All right, thank you.
1: You're welcome.
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1: Looking
0: at. 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

0: 09 Forest Meadows. 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We clear your west end, Jay Rutler. 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
1: Change out the EOT.
0: Okay, alright.
1: Or look at it, I should say. 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
1: Hi, I'll let you do it, Mark 2-0.
0: All right, okay, I'll see you 644 10.

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1: That's good morning, M8080, ready for the job briefing.
0: Go ahead with your job briefing, over.
1: Dispatch Bulletin 6159677, message employee Thomas and Brown on duty at 0330. 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
0: Alright, we'll be signal indication there, over.
1: Alright, signal indication, have a good morning.
0: Good, dispatcher. Sure.

0: calling that 809. Okay. 809, okay. Hey, you got that car number over.
1: BNSF 302187.
0: BNSF 382187.
1: Yeah, 302187.

0: Either or. However you get it up here. I'll probably drink mine when I get up, but I'll get out the way.
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1: JD, CO 4007.
0: All right, what you got, bro?
1: Got the CO 4007 on duty, 0330, got bullet number 61592. Scott Bowers, 110 load, 15,218 tons, 6,062 foot. No restriction on T-Train, fuel TOPTC, they're heading towards Jacksonville.
0: All right, power's good for all that.
1: Yeah, that's right.
0: I got one coming across, signal indication, I
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0: All right.

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1: 809, over, still having problems with this air, and they at the bottom checking the light now.
0: Still having problems, all right.

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1: Car to the 809.
0: I don't think
1: so. Car to the 809.
2: 809. I was...
1: Can I get a three-step, please?
2: Three-step or 5-2-step? Three. I got communication on that bottom, too. Still got zero.
1: Roger that.
2: My flow is still way up.
0: Four.

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1: Well,
0: hey, can you 72 now, Dad?
1: Yes, sir.
0: Yes, thank you.

Oh, yeah. Playing it, sir.

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1: 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No defects. 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No defects. Total axles 282. Detector out.
3: 808. No defects, gang.
4: Well, I've got train having some difficulties with their air, and the other track still blocked, waiting on the outbound crew to go on it. We'll get you moved as soon as we can there.
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1: Will you clear up the PCS, put it emergency and clear it out?
2: I'm not doing that now.
0: It's cleared out.
1: Thank you.

0: 40 or... Part of the 809.
1: Yeah.
0: Let me know when you get pressure on the rear.

0: JG is M64016. You hear me now?
1: Yeah. Go ahead there, Mr. Brad.
2: Anything on the rear?
3: Yeah, nothing on the rear. It's still showing the valve on that remote out. So there's still no air pumping through that remote, I guess. Doing a train check. When he gets on his train check, my flow's at 110.
4: 50 messages. 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
0: 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Humphrey is reporting for Sprague. Drop down Circle Line 1A, operating main, north direction, the SAS Ruskin main, to the NAS GNF interlocking on the main. Drop down Circle Line 1B, operating main, north, the SAS NS interlocking main, to the switch, south end of Boston on the main. 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
0: That's right, the south side.
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0: dispatcher Jacksonville, I am 80909, over.
1: 809, we're still sitting here on the car space. We all trying to figure out the air. Keep shooting on it.
0: Yeah, but no one's asking if you can recover, if you're able to recover.
1: No, we can't recover. You keep going in the emergency. I am SPE. I did that.
0: No, I'm saying your DP is blank. Try again to recover, over.

0: copy, all nine. GE Dispatcher, Jacksonville, AME, 0909, over.
1: 809,
0: over. Yeah, I'm told your DP is being blanked. Try again and recover, over.
1: Yeah, it's recovered. I'm recovered and I closed at 104. Valve is going out. I got it normal.
0: JD, dispatcher, answer, over. Saying your ear is not coming up.
1: Well, it's at 101, and it's slowly coming down, but real slow. It'll get down so far, it'll shoot again. Valve on that DP is going out, and I should have a pressure reading there, and I don't. I ran the FT and that. So I was trying to do the train set, and he's shooting on me. So I was trying to do the
2: train set. West Wave Cross, yard lead track one, northbound out.
1: T-13 straight up.

0: 909. 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
1: Yes, sir. Any problem back up here, yes.
0: I guess they want you to walk your train again, see what you can find.
1: I think the car's there. He's on the bottom looking through.
0: I think they found the problem.

0: engineer. Oh, my goodness.
1: Deal 9 says, like, there's another knuckle about four cars ahead of your DP.

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Stairs, 809 03 Stairs, 809 03 Stairs, 809 03 Stairs, 809 03 Stairs, 809 03 Stairs, 809 03 Stairs, 809 03 Stairs, 809 03 Stairs, 809 03 Stairs, 809 03 Stairs, 809 03 Stairs

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1: You want to hit this button while I'm down here?
0: All right. Go ahead and mess. 4725 while I got dialed in.

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1: 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You need that 3 steps. 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
2: All right, let's take that 20 feet to cover 5 to 7 feet.

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0: 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Yeah, I was going about 1 mile an hour. Moved about 5 cars, so probably not enough. Who knows?

0: 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Who knows? $144 racks.
1: Five down and four, 823.

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0: All right, I got it coming to you.
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0: 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That's good.
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1: I'm stretching.
0: All right. 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

0: All right, 809. 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
1: All right. 3-3-7-5-7-3 in the clear. 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

0: Alright, my DP's good now. 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
1: Copy that.
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0: What'd you say? 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Here in the clear leak 3-5273. 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
0: 698, go ahead, over.
1: Copy to the courier, on duty at, we was on duty one time, at 230, 61530, bulletin number. We got, four engines set up for DP. The head is 823 or 417 and 8231. The DP unit is 5327. Set up in compliance with the rules. Calendar day, 4,000 gallons of fuel. Our cost is 136 loads, 39 empties, 17.3 on the tons, 11.8 on the length. PTC working, TO working. Conductor climbing up on the head now. Ready to head towards Savannah. No work to be done. To be done between here and Savannah.
0: All right. No work. Signal indication there, over.
1: Signal indication. Thank you, sir.
0: M210, will you call it, over? You'll be hanging out there for a little bit, waiting on the outbound, over.

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1: 809, we are ready to go, over.
0: So you're ready to go, what did y'all have there? I know you got one knuckle, was it a pair of knuckles?
1: Yep, let's see, that was a line 84, or no, a line 68, BNSF 302187. And line 71, a TTGX 254412.
2: 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Rice Junction, 823 Northern.
0: All right. Hold on one second there, over.

0: 309 be signal indication there, over.
1: Signal indication. And we will be pulling that retreat speed from there.
0: All right, appreciate it.

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1: sound. 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
0: Yeah, shit.
2: Oh, we gotta shove it all in the following, too.

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1: Better hold on tight, Gary.

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2: 39 and Greg,
1: come out.
2: Hit
1: that jump again.
2: JJ2 with the guns and line.
1: They're going
2: to line across
1: Diamondback.
2: That ain't going to happen for a little bit. 809 had a knuckle over here on the other side and has wadded it up. 453's got to go. 144's got to come across. And he's got, they got one coming out of the yard and crossing the diamond now. I ain't got no route to pick you over there.
1: Alright, well, what about pulling in the yard? If he can do that somehow, can we pull in?
2: Yeah, if he can take you straight in, I can get you right in. He is the freight leader north connection now, but he can't hold you out because it's going to block my route.
1: Okay, I will double check with him and I'll call you back.
2: Okay.

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1: All right, 39, you're going to open up number one, U.S. Rail, signal location in the freight ladies, what you just told me. Let me know when y'all got it locked up.
0: I'm missing open up, signal location, I'm back. Call there as soon as we got it back, freight ladies.
1: All right, got it, buddy. 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

0: dispatch, Jack's calling. What have your job be for me?
1: Can you hear me, over?
0: Yeah, go ahead, over.
1: Alright, I got 9-1-4-4-10, Scott and Oliver on duty. At 4:30, dispatch bullet number 6169-76, message. Got 2-0-6-D locomotive, 6429, and a 3080, both got 4,300 gallons, 53 loads during 4756 on a Sunday. 834 on the link, no key, no script, PCC, jail work, though.
0: All right, be signal indication, over.
1: All right, signal indication.
0: I try.
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1: I approached Lambton at Southway Cross Track 1, 7039 southbound.

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0: Go ahead, over.
1: Got the 35 for number 1, stay ready to
0: stay. All right, USRL line locked up. Headed down. Here we go. Thanks, bud.

0: about that tomorrow, Bill.
1: Thanks, sir. I'll give it to Mark Ross, though, 208. 144, let's give it to Mark.
0: Appreciate it.

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1: Go ahead, Andrew.
0: Hey, that East Indivator coming up.
1: What you got there for me?
0: I got that 65.
1: That one now, huh?
0: The what now?
1: Which one you got?
0: The one I took from the 6520. 24, whatever the heck it is.
1: 2416.
0: Yeah, that one.

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1: Liberty Clear Story, track one, single main, 7039, southbound.
0: Handy over, sword head. Derailleur down, come on up there, hold up right there at the mod building. Stanley's coming out of the field with one. He's going to go into 71 and turn one. Just look out for him. When he gets into 71, you can come on by him and put that one back in 62 on the east end.
2: All right, Wilson.
0: 2416, right?
2: That's right. Hey, come on, sir. 63, I think. Drop, is he ready?
0: Zero should be down.
2: There it is. Thank you.

Sandy, the 647 over. Disregard the pickup. Go on the way across.

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1: Defects, total, axles, 4, 6, 4. Detector, out.

944 got a medium clear. Michael Street on number 2 track to number 1 track, 5429, northbound.

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2: I got a pile of discrepancy here on what y'all coming out of there with.

0: 6-9, are you with me?
1: That's right.
0: Did you hear any of that, what I just said?
1: Yeah, you said you got a, the only nice thing I heard from you is that you got a pilot discrepancy.
0: Yeah, so I'm showing, your trash sheet shows you with 136 loads, 39 empties, over 17,000 tons, just about 12,000 feet. The discrepancy is showing you're missing 13 hazmat cars and 43 non-dangerous cars.
1: And I'm missing 17 hazmat cars and 43 non-dangerous cars?
0: All the way to line 175 and then, of course, hazmats. Showing 13 of them missing.
2: Axle 5-2-0. End of transmission.

0: to ease it on down to a stop or keep going?
1: I mean, he's up there. You know, you're in a good spot. 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He said, what we got?

0: All right, 690, I'm back with you.
1: Yeah, that AES scan is wrong. We got all those calls.
0: All right, so y'all are leaving. Y'all are leaving with what your tree sheet's showing with 136 by 39.
1: That's correct, Coleman.
0: Okay. All right. I'll call you back if I got any questions.
1: All right.

0: All right, so y'all are leaving. Y'all are leaving with what your tree sheet's showing with 136 by 39.
1: That's correct, Coleman.
0: Okay. All right. I'll call you back if I got any questions.

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1: Go ahead, AJ.
0: How much fuel do y'all have, over?
1: We got 1,400 gallons there.
0: You said 1,400 in the lead engine, over?
1: That's right, Dave.
0: What about the other two, over?
1: Ain't got no reading on them, AJ.
0: Chase Petrel, 74309, over.
2: Alright, go ahead, over.
0: How much fuel you got, over?
2: 3340 in the lead, 2730 in the second.
0: Alright, Chase Petrel.

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0: County 7, 8
1: Town.
0: 8 Town. Be able to get his dispatcher so he can depart, please.
1: That's Robbie, you have fuzzy motherfucker, Lynn. He got you. He's lying right here on 97, that's all. You trying to get a hold of J.E. or J.P.?
0: Wait, never answer. 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
0: Thank you, Spectra.

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Southbound.

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1: Got a medium clear, right, Justin? Going to that trap one, north out.

6-6-47-09, approach limit in Haywood, track 2, southbound. CSXC, locomotive 3381, out.

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1: Go ahead for Hornsby, over.
0: Yes, sir. Maybe don't start till 7, but we're coming in the yard. We running on this restricted proceed, like permission through your working limits when we can.
1: What's your lead engineer?
2: Yeah.
0: CSXT7275, Engineer Newton.
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0: Understand, M493-10, CSXT7275 has permission through Mr. WB Hornsby's working limits, Jessup Sub, southbound, AM583.5, AM585.3. 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
0: 0632.
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0: Go ahead, over.
1: Yes, sir. Hit this work zone at 6:30 and put us in suppression before we get hit the foot. Milepost is at the AN585.4 is ahead. Air is restored on the bottom of it.
0: Suppression not emergency is cleared up, correct, over?
1: That is correct, over.
0: All right, thank you there, over.
1: All right, have permission to proceed where we're standing.
0: Yeah, as long as PTC will allow you to. I'm not ready for your Brussels Junction yet, but yeah, so.
1: All right, thanks.
0: Thanks, Petro. CSXJ, answer, over.

0: Snow defect. Repeat, snow defect. Total axles 360. Detector out.
1: I want to blow the phone.

is a fly. I'm 49.

0: Union Agency, it's XE 7275, they first want to side southbound.
1: Bus route 1 Jamestown, engine 7282 northbound.

647-09, approach medium, New Jamestown, southbound. CSXC locomotive 3381, out.

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1: Yes, Hornsville. Light on lead engine 863 coming to you southbound, right from Mississippi Authority.
0: Did you say that lead engine was again?
1: 863.
0: All right, M491, lead engine 863. 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
1: All right, Hornsville light on M691, has permission to your authority, and this time on the 863. 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
0: That's correct, 0649.
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1: 493, switch lead R6, nose on, row 6.
0: All right, switch lead, row 6, nose on. Thanks, sir.

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1: 8 Tower.
0: Yeah, we'll be ready to head down this T10 and try to get out of here. There you go. There you go.
1: I'll let Sega Shift know y'all out there.
0: Oh, my God.
1: Head on down to T10 with something.
0: All right, here we go.
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2: Out. What's going on, fellas? How y'all doing this morning? All right, all right.

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0: 9109 on 26863, approach slow, morning side, southbound.
1: 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Roger that.

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1: 91 8 Tower. Hey, is this our light coming to the yard?
2: Yeah, but no. You hold up there. Let me get this short timer in off the fish drill, sir. All
1: right, 10-4, sit tight and drink.
3: M-493, HF.
2: Hey, Sal.
3: Yes, sir, I believe we're going to spit in here. We're coming up to the west end of RC.
2: All right, I'll support our head car out to the buggy for me, please.
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0: M4938 out.
1: Hey,
0: yes, sir. I don't know if you can see the bottom of that RC. It's kind of showing us clear the crossing back there.
1: Yeah, I see the light flashing. I believe it is clear.
0: All right. Thank you.

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1: Hey, Charlie, exit 4709, over. Hey, Kyle, to the X-647, okay. Hey, Kyle, X-647, okay.

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1: All right, North Connection R12, here we go.

0: 6 to answer, though.
1: L-725-10, OJ.
0: All right, guys, L-725-10, you got that dispatcher bulletin 61750. Stafford and Corvette for 0530, you got 1-3-4-6-7-8, lows 3 at least 1,046 tons, 819 feet, no force power, just got to do no defection, which I never know to keep train, no restrictions. PDC work in, so we're just going to expect it all hit and power. Is that correct, over?
1: Yes, sir, that is correct, over.
0: I guess you're not equipped with trip off, but anyway, how much fuel you got, over?
1: 4,000 gallons there, over.
0: All right, where's your work at, over?
1: I got to stop at West Fraser, drop one car, then head to Jessup. I can't Fraser if I have to.
0: All right. One car at West Fraser. I appreciate it, over.
1: Yeah, we can't clear up if we need to at West Fraser, over.
0: All right, thanks. That's right.

0: 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CSXJD dispatcher, I-190-710.
1: I-190-710, over.
0: That roadway following you north there. What's your lead engine heading, my office?
1: Lead engine 7282. 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
0: All right, 7282, AMB 599.0. Thank you. Check you out.
1: 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Haywood, track 2, engine 7282, North Island.

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1: Charles.
0: Yes, sir. Whenever you get a chance, we're ready to come out of the RC, but...
1: All right, I'll see you in this. I got to clear them circuits and I'll get you out there.
0: All right.
2: I'm going to be able to get a FAA 5 2 FAA 4 number 2, all the way. The train 197 10 leading to FAA 2 4 the air with the A with the 5 9 9 9 0.

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1: Go ahead.
0: Good morning. M210, service center to South Lake, office lot, please.
1: Okay, M210. Good morning.

0: It's IBM 493 to the shop, sir.
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0: All right. 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
0: 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I'm going to send you the 3-1.
1: All right, he's in on in, switch and lead, 3-1, over.

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1: All right, lined up all the way to R03. Appreciate it. M691 out.
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4: Nope. 493, let me know when you get to the Sierra, because I can't see you on the camera, too, folks.
2: Stop 4.
0: Okay. They, 8 Tower told us there was somebody shoving back over this way, too. We can't see him just yet. I don't know if they're clear yet or not.
2: Stop 4.
0: Alright. Yeah, I'll call you back in Sierra.
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1: Yes, sir, you are.

0: 32.
1: RL 725.
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1: Right on through that pocket all the way to the last switch on the yard. You're lined to the crash.
0: All right, lined up, trying not to crash.
1: Thank you.

0: Go ahead, Mr. Sen. 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If he's got DP, knock it down for him.
1: I run 197, over.
0: 197. Yes, sir.
1: Stop back here at the 600.1 right behind you there. So you got the back, let the back of me, you let me know.
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1: Thanks, sir, turn around.

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1: can. Oh, I'm on my 12 to the shop.
0: All right, 12 to the shop, here we go.

0: Atlanta, Jack Trax, where you're back in a Grandpa. Roll over that 17, you got that.
1: Hey, 6 47 09, calling

0: We have service in.
1: We got two at 3033 is the heat smoke. 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
0: Alright, I'm gonna bring y'all, I'm gonna drop derail. Bring y'all into 73, couple up, and lock it down. Yes, sir.

First end of the 647. Hey, as the crew getting off, some in 73, so be on the lookout for them.

0: 5691 8 Towers, made it to the west end of 3 of
1: 5691, line of the west end of R3, through the tunnel toward the B Tower.
0: Tunnel through the B Tower.
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3: All right, give me just a second. 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
1: Okay.
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2: CSACL 725, 10 Lee Locomotive 3467, clear from the junction, all that.

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1: I am 691, your lines are row one. I feel sure you can't see it, but there's about 20 cars on the other end, on the east end of one. That's all that's in there. Don't worry about making a joint, I'll make it later. Just get them in the clear, please.
2: Intermission Warning, Work Authority on the Jessup's.

0: 5-10, 3-4-6-7, approach. Yes, sir, stay on the 5-10,
1: Homestead,
0: northbound.
1: 585, stop on the main line, 7 on the

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1: David Turner, you need me to hold up a bowler for that 8:21 on the box?
0: Let me see. He's good until 1. You can follow that 197 to the side in a second.
1: I can get inside the second off, so I'll put it in the second off.
0: Poseidon, so you could follow him. You didn't want Poseidon, right?
1: Yeah, that's why I wanted Poseidon. I put it in the finish, sir.

0: Yeah, we're going to park your power on H19. Thank you.
1: I just wanted to hear.

0: 691, when y'all show up on H19, leave me room for one, please.
1: Alright, clear on 20. I would need about another good 10 or so.
2: MQ-1010, you got that special bulletin. 62239, Stewart and Jones for 0730. 2 inches 917814, 0 low, turn off 3 inches, 5293 tens, 981 feet, counting up horsepower. To get to Manchester, 96, you're inside every night, keep train, no restrictions, PDC working. 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
1: And right over.
2: And how much fuel you got out?
1: 4 to 4 minutes.
2: You said 2,400 out?
1: 44.
2: Oh, 44, okay. We'll see what we can do in a little bit, but all right, thank you.
1: All right,
2: all right, spread it out.

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0: on 585, oh, hey, this is Hornsville.
1: Go ahead for Hornsville.
0: Hornsville, I got Johnson engine 825 southbound, leaving Homestead, like to make the limit, please.
1: All right, give me 1 second, call you right back. All right, M585, lead engine 825, Mr. Johnson has permission to enter WB1's work authority, Jessup sub AM583.5 to AM585.3, men equipment to clear, authorized speed, over.
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Detector out.

0: Hey, you know, bro, Southwick Ross. Tim's 210 CSFT 917. Southbound on number 2 out.
1: Detector. File post 594.7.
2: Mater, please say sorry.
3: Hey, Colin.
2: Mater 609 coming through.
3: AO 609, hang out at Carswell. Let me get this other short timer in first, please.
4: All right, copy that.
2: XM Arkham. Yes, XM 80609, engineer, 8 approach slide, Herbertville, track number 2, locomotive 7207, southbound.

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0: Looking at 3 stuff flat.
2: 585 Brunswick Junction there in standby.
1: All right.
0: Override.
1: Hold this in Brunswick Junction for a minute. My tail end will be in your limit, so.
3: You want to restart now or later?
1: Alright, it's up to you.
3: Alright, 585, lead engine 825, has permission to restart and WB on his work authority if you have to stop for any reason at 0818.
1: Alright, permission on the restart, I have to stop for any reason at 0818. Thank you for joining.

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0: these guys will light you at 7:30. 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Got another car, car and a half. 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
1: 4-5, 585, 825, 7.

0: as a man to, ooh. B Tower, there, the Camp Yard Crossing on the south side of the B Tower. Wow, 19 is going to be shoving back. They'll need a ride back today. It's right there at the road crossing the B Tower.
1: Okay.
0: Thank you. Hey, Tower
2: L7-9609-0.
0: Give them all 12 every day.
2: Yeah.
0: Ah, boy, when that train clears, you were lying in, switching me to R1. Couple up, shove in, I'll be a ride waiting on you.
2: All right.
0: That's a joint, mate. You'll couple up and shove down, make another joint, make it solid for me, please.
2: Yeah, 42 on that.

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1: Tyler.
0: 729, dispatcher said y'all about to get a COT. Have you heard anything about that, over?
1: Yes, sir. We're going to get you to fetch counter, drop stock, stop the bottom on Nichols, and they'll take care of you there.
0: I understand. We get a lot. We'll do it at Nichols. All right, thank you.

0: right, 7386, you got a light up and running. Start shoving back. Go to old 20.
1: The light's going to be a restricting, good for 20.
0: That's right, restricting.
1: Restricting mode. Hold on.
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3: 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Rack train by Carswell looks good. Would you mark it over?
4: Well, that's

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1: L-745, got everything in line, line back at West Creek.
0: Uh, 725, don't work on West Fraser, all sports about over main DOS road normal, correct, over?
1: That is correct.
0: Going on a meal now, over?
1: Yes, sir, number one track, and we're going to try to do some finagling without bothering you about that signal, but we'll have to kind of see what we got.
0: I mean, I should be able to get you one just like yesterday if you need it, or whatever, so. All right, thank you, over.
1: I appreciate it.
0: Dispatch up.

0: 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Service center.
1: Yes, sir. Sir.
0: Tell me what's on the 717 out back. What the write-up was on it over.
1: Say that again. I can barely hear you.
0: Can you tell me what was wrote up on the 717 out back over?
1: A low fuel pressure.
0: I copy that.

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0: Bye.

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0: SX detector, milepost 5, 9, 1.5, no defects, repeat, no defects, total axles 4, 2, 6, detector out.
1: Good afternoon, Mr. President.

0: 29, stop head over Brunel. 3175, track one up.
1: Still waiting on you to get out of the way.
0: Yeah, hey. Then we're going to get a new EOT, but we got to go to Nickel Street to get it. Come on. We could have done changes now.
1: Yeah.

0: Orbit 209.
1: What's y'all status there, over?
0: We stopped south of the store so we could not block any of the road crossings.
1: The crossings that are south of the store, over?
0: There's a crossing north of the store and one behind us. We stated between the signals that we wouldn't block either one of them up.
1: All right, let's see here. 729 is ahead of you. He's 8,800 feet. He's stretched out across South Way Cross. So you probably got, I don't know how much feet, what is that crossing north of the story? How close is it to the story, over?
0: We might be able to cross it. He's only 8,800. We'll pull ahead and try.
1: Okay, thank you. Yeah, I got tracks, but everyone wants to put on north of the story and go south. But, I mean, I don't want you to have to block any crossings, but I just want to let you know at 729 is 87, 57 feet. He's stretched out across South Way Cross right now ahead of you.
0: I believe we can feel. We're going to give it a try.
1: All right, guys. I appreciate it. Thank you. See you, Secretary Spectra.
2: 16110,
1: Spectra. Y'all need one at South Way Cross, over?
2: No, sir. Matthew was having trouble. A train was shoving in, bleeding over on a circuit. He kept telling me to pull ahead. The conductor said I was like a car length south of the south connection signal, but I know I'm still in the OS. I just want to make sure we all had to back up back into the yard.
1: Yeah, that's right. When the yard's ready for you to move north towards south connection again, you can do that, over.
2: Thank you, sir. Have a good day.
1: Thank you. You too. 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

0: intersection of Mate 06 to the right shoulder, they tire over.
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0: I copy that.

0: 吃个麦片。
1: Hey, Dallas.
0: All right, we're down here at the east end with this spare truck. We'll see about setting on T13, backing up to the signal there to the T switch and testing going out T13 towards West Waycross.
1: Yes, sir, go ahead for that.
0: All right, be setting on T13 here in emergency crossing.
1: Mr. Drake, whenever you clear on T13, get on T13 clear, let me know, please.

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1: Sir, give me a sec on 7383.
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1: Yeah, I was gonna job brief you about trying to set this truck on, but you got that one backing in here. As soon as he clears, I'll holler back at you.

0: John, this is Amanda. If you're available, can you help me out in R5 out midways? About middle ways, R5, I was making a joint conductor need to ride back to the head.
1: Okay, can I get the
0: full bar
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3: 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I'll holler at you after he gets in.
1: Thank you, sir.

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1: 806-09.
0: All right, so come on, North Connection all the way in RA. Got you lined all the way now.
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CSX M80609, engineer restricting signal Rice Junction on track number 2, crossing the 1 to the yard. Locomotive 7207, south out.

0: That's down to that 4 miles an hour, only 7207.
1: All right, on the 4 on this. Down in the clear, 72. Yeah, 2 inches.
0: All right, 2 engines in the clear, 7207.

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1: 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One ground release at 3-7.
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0: Yeah, we're about ready to cut loose.
1: Yes, sir. Line out XO22 shot.
0: All right, line out XO22 shot. Appreciate it.

0: appears to be a good brake test on my end of this locomotive 7207, and you got the three-step takes, over.
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0: What is your eastmost?
1: Lead motor that we're running from is going to be the westmost, is the 7207. And then your eastmost is going to be the 3291 that we'll bring up there to the derail.
2: 601,
3: sir. Dialogue 601.
2: Yes, sir. You told us earlier, head in power, set up for DP. You want us to knock it down or go with it?
3: No, man, knock it down.
2: Knock it down, okay.
1: Four miles an hour, 7207. Get down when you're ready.
2: M601 is the service center.
0: Go ahead, 601.
2: Hey, power says knock down everything.
0: Alright, West End derail is down. Y'all bring it on in. Let me know when you get past that derail up to 74 track. Lock it down. I mean, not your 729, open.
2: Can you hear 729 over?
3: That's correct, yeah. Track, put your light down.

0: Mr. Strickland, though.
1: I'm Santa Monica Radio. Whenever you get that hump edge out of R1, just let me know. So I don't know if I can see him. I see him coming this way now. Just let me know when I can sit on.
0: Yeah, you can go ahead and sit on. He's going he's stopping right there. He's not getting emergency crossing around out 210.
1: All right, understand.
2: Yeah, 452 to the 8th hour.
3: Spencer, 729, over.
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3: All right, your new light number is 54924. 54924, over. Go ahead, Travis.
5: Channel 3, please.
0: Yeah. I'm waiting on Robbie to line you up. I didn't took it totally.
2: Appreciate it.

0: do that much.
1: Appreciate y'all look good as well.
0: I appreciate y'all. Thanks.
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4: Listen, we heard him ask about a tax and we heard nothing else. Can you talk to him over?
5: Hey, Kyle, calling out that car, Inspector, over.
0: Yeah, for the concept on the 7.0.
5: What you need out of him? Sorry, can't hear you.
0: Come again, Elton.
5: 729, can't hear you. What you need me to relay?
0: All right, send him his light number. It's 54924. 54924, over.
5: L729, your new light number is 54924.
4: 54924 is a new light number.
5: Is that right?
6: All right, knock it down, put it back together, and leave it in the starter operator.
5: Yes, sir.
0: Problem is off.
2: All right, down in 451 stop, 7207, radio.
0: Hey, listen, I got 71 pounds on the rear.
5: A 71 on the bottom there, 729.
4: Good match. I hate to ask, Matt, because but can you get us a date and time tested over?
5: Stater, give me the information on that EOT, please. Test of the day is date 729 at 0540.
4: 0540 on the day's date. All right, thank you.
5: By employees Lloyd. Carl Spader, they flew with you, sir. We appreciate your help. They'll knock out that little class 3 if they need to and be on their way.
0: All right. That'll work. They got 7 assists on the bottom.
5: Thank you, sir. Appreciate it.
2: All right, Darryl, we set on the T-13 emergency crossing, backing up to the T-switch of the diamond there.
5: All right. I'll do it, Mr. Street.
4: Appreciate it, A-Tower. Send you get out of here. Thank you.
5: Yes, sir. Y'all have a fantastic day.

0: roadway, Mr. Strickland, over.
1: We want to answer, over.
0: Looks like you got her on the rail now.
1: We got her on the rail. We are setting the carriage down right now at the T-switch and fixing to be pulling north.
0: All right, so heads up if you're good with it. I got a train coming in the south connection going to R2.
1: South connection to R2, yeah. He shouldn't affect us over here, so yeah, we're good with it.
0: Thank you, sir. Sally, I'm 452-09.
2: 452.
0: Come on, give me a switch and lead R02.
2: Switch and lead R02.

0: CFX detector. Milepost 591.5.
1: Yes, sir. How we looking on the hump?
2: This yours?
1: Name this again now. Thank you, sir.
2: Yes, sir.

0: 1621, service center, Foreman, over. Yes, sir, they said we're supposed to go in there and look for a 7033 to match up with this 7386. Over.
1: Yeah, that's a foreign unit. It's out there in 66 track.
0: 66, permission to come on in from the west end and couple took.

0: All right, 161, West End T-Riller will be down. Let me know when y'all get across.
1: All right, it's in 66. Which way is this place?
2: CFX detector, milepost 591.5. No defects. Repeat, no defects. Total axles 786.
0: 161, over.
2: Detector.
1: 61.
0: Hey, y'all might have to wait a few minutes. It's not uncovered yet.
1: Alright, we'll be out at the West End. You let us know when.
0: Will do.
1: Which way is it facing?
0: Facing east.
1: Right, that'll work.
3: All of them fly, knock them off.
1: I don't know, dude.

0: 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That's right, over.
1: All other set, hey, when I'm on.

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1: Dispatch, you're on 2 PMTS. I reckon it's time to take your signal down at South Saginaw.

0: Hey, John, we're in 585, swing him around towards Southwick Road, look back at me.
1: One of them.

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1: Can we go out west when they clear up?

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1: Okay, y'all
0: look good with the
1: bosses. Y'all have a good day.
0: Thank y'all. Look good too. Y'all have a good one too.
1: Thank you.
2: Well, I want things to want to clear the West End, D-Rella.
3: All right, clear West End, D-Rella.
4: Come out the west end with that 161 clear. We need to call you again when we get down there or fix him out.
5: No, 601, he clears, come on through, Tom.
4: Alright, okay.
2: Thanks, so hello, service center.
3: Go ahead.
2: Just take a couple up to the west end of 666, right?
3: East end of 66.
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2: What'd you say now?
0: 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You're cleared East End. I'm going to need a little bit of room on this West End.
2: All right, stop them.
3: Hey, this 7207, the awning above the engineer side window, it kind of bent.
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1: Yes, I'm coming up to West Tennessee.
2: CFX detector, milepost 591.5. 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
0: Three cars, 825. Two more. All right, that's good.
2: Tower.
3: Hey, Tower.
2: Good, dude. Coming up here by lane.

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1: Yeah, can we get permission to put one in the east end of 75 over? Thank you. Engine movers out.
2: North Commission R04.
3: North Commission R04, here we go.
4: Y196, over. What's in derail is down. Bring them on the 73 track to the derail.
0: R7, change going to 10.
2: That's right.

0: 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I'm up riding in the clear, show up 20.
1: Restricting, up riding in the clear. 20. It's restricted load, 825.
2: Service
3: center.
2: Yeah, so we're coming up on the way.
3: Sam,
2: we got two of them.
3: What's the unit you got,
2: 452? Got a 3233 and a 5403, and the 5403 would be the first one across the two. Both of them facing west.
3: Hold up at the west end, derailer. We got to get 4 back.
2: All right, holding up at the derailer.
0: Moving 825.

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2: Ferry truck going by the NAS West Lake Crawls on the number 2 track with EC1 authority northbound.

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0: service center to 452 Oak. All right, West End Derailer will be down. Bring them in the 72 track. That's correct. 72 track to the derail.
1: ETI, Miss Amanda, over.
2: Go ahead.
1: West end of R7, pick up a conductor, please.
2: Okay.
1: All right, get up.

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Russ, yeah. Number two, track. To the single main. Northbound out.

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1: 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That's that, too. Left.
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1: Go ahead.
0: Chris, we changing a headlight on this 514. As soon as Leon gets that done, it'll be ready in 65 track with a 3173.
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0: 825. All right, Chris, 514, track 65 with a 3173 is ready to go. Leon is done with the headlight.
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1: Yes, sir, please.
0: C-Box 635668.
1: Thank you.
0: Alright, 32 bucks. I'm 32 bucks.
2: That's it. Main floor 109.
0: Release 3, clear ball, equipment, clear ahead.
1: Sal, where's 601?
3: 601,
1: clear pull ahead, 85.
3: Ready 25,
1: I didn't hear you.
3: 601. Couple up, ready 25, on the light
1: up. All right, so 12, T12, 13, 13.

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3: 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What's the bottom one? 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

0: with fire, man. 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
0: Swing lights is $5 a piece.
1: All right, I understand. 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
0: I'll talk to you in a bit. See ya.
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1: Let's do it. 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Come on back to the power crossover.
0: All right.
2: I don't understand. Clear, got me lined up. Coming back 8:30, 173.

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1: All right, Zab, let me get this handbrake knocked off and I'll be ready. Things at work. I got it tested.

0: What do you need?
1: Yeah, we're under four. We're good.
2: I'm ready to have whenever they clear, whenever they want me.
0: Car, fetch 601.
1: 601.
3: I see him.
2: Hey, sir, Matthew.
4: Yes, sir, go ahead.
2: What power is this, 603?
4: That is correct, yes, sir.
0: Where are y'all?
4: Trains an F-14.
0: F-14.
4: Got some power coming out there on your right, coming through the tunnel.
0: 5, car 601.
4: 5, 601.

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1: Hello?
0: All right, sir. Whenever you're ready.
1: I understand. Good for six on the ground there.

0: I have it armed, car inspector.
1: Oh, that's doing 84 pounds.
0: 84 on the rear,
1: set them. Down at 4.

0: 2-1, you're not mouth when you're ready.
1: All right, Dynamo.
2: Five eight seven.
3: Ah, getting down two, got you under four, still good for 12.
4: Dot com service center, over.
5: Yes, service center.
4: 584, track 71 with a 786 in the lead, ready to go.
5: All right, thank you, Ted.

0: one brakes is off and clear. Just class 3 and a roll by 11. Who's there?
1: All right, good class 3, roll by at 11:07. Thank you. Appreciate your help this morning.

0: back slope.
1: Yes, sir, M601.
0: Hi, M601, go ahead.
1: Yes, sir, this is the engineer. I'm going to do the job right, because I got to tell you about the way the engines are set up. The delay was we had to knock down DC. Set up with a PSX T3388 and a 738, two PSX engines on the head. Then we got two Canadian engines, 2317 and a 5749. So 7227 is fifth out. Set up the DP. They said to, they said they'd have to come out and switch the engines around to be able to use it for power. They didn't want to do that, so they said knock it down and just leave it where it's at, and it can ride isolated. So that's what I did. That's what took so long. We got all of them have 4,700 gallons of fuel. We got 28 loads, 97 empty, 70, 85 tons, 8,020 feet. Bolt number 6245976 messages on duty. 0850. I got CPC up and gives up. Enough power for that.
0: Plenty of fuel, enough power for your tonnage. PTC and TO look like they're good to go. Engine's been calendar day, train is DP, but we're not going to use it. And y'all are doubled up, waiting on your conductor, and you'll be headed my way.
1: I already got the conductor. We're pulling towards the signal control.
0: Even better. Come on, signal indication. Appreciate the info.
1: All right, here we go. Thanks.
0: Damn.
2: Yes, sir. And the rest of the train goes to J03.
3: This Frank on here, over 6:45. He said he needed more time. He's trying to work on clearing up now. I guess something got delayed down there at Ruskin, so he's working on it before I can get y'all moving. No, I don't like it either, over. All right. Well, crawl your feet, over. All right, here we go.
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0: That's correct, 1116 ALL of
1: 116 ALL over.
0: That's right. This Frank don't want to come back out. So I guess as soon as y'all get everything released, you know, clear, y'all can release over.
1: Clear from that signal there, we'll dial you up.
0: Appreciate it. Here we go. See you next.

0: 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Come back 1231 73.
1: Strong, clear, man. Loose, be effective, try to be here all time.

0: CSX detector, milepost 591.5, no defects, repeat, no defects, total axles 530, detector out.
1: Yes,

0: I got me lined up, 3173, up on the point, coming back 6 to 7.
1: I got the bottom in that 701-19, got the bottom in that 13, equipment is 8 fairs in the clear. Let me get 8 more to the couple.
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0: clear that 7119, straight on.
1: Yeah, 585,
2: over. 585,
1: over. All right, that West End derailleur is dropped. Come on in and stop there at the pond so I can find somewhere to put y'all real quick.
2: All right, you said the East End derailleur is down?
1: East End derailleur is down.
2: All right, stopping at the pond.
1: Awesome.
2: Got the damage is on the west end and the 825 is on the east end.
1: All right, damage on that 825 west end.
2: Now the one that been hit by the truck, the 3365 is on the west end.

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1: 7,900 feet. 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
2: We left that little 1,300 foot, 649, about to clean every time.
1: I like the way you operate. 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You're looking at probably 12:30 before I get you rolling in here.
2: All right, I understand. Need them hold out. 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
1: stopped
2: up, waiting on 12:30.
1: Here we go.

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1: CFX detector milepost 599.1. No defect. 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

0: zaligheid.
1: Is that
2: answered over? Where's 645 looking for a light on that south side?
1: South side? Signal indication, there we go, over.
2: All right, thank you.
1: Did you to Frank, over. 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
2: Go ahead, over.
3: All right, that 649 is getting a nailer, so we're getting tight on where you guys could go. I'd say Maynard to meet him, over.
2: Okay,

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0: 14.
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2: Okay, I'll take the emergency crossing.
3: Still hold the track.
4: Yeah, we almost clear now. 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
3: Oh, okay. Good one.

0: Texas.
1: Yeah, 104.

0: pulpo.
1: JG,
0: sir, JG, it's at 6:45 with two releases over.
1: Go ahead, sir.
0: Well, number 95154, that's 95154, M64509, lead locomotive CSX T7278, Floyd T.S. Williams, release my authority on all tracks from the switch south end of Naylor to the switch north end of Manor, over.
1: 6:45 09, 7728, release 95154, south end Naylor, north end Manor, is that correct, engineer agree?
2: Engineer agree.
1: So that released 1151 CRM, over.
0: 51 CRM Charlie Romeo Mike and the EC1 number 95829 is 95829 M64509 lead locomotive CSX T7278 Floyd T.S. Williams release my authority on all tracks from the switch north end of Manor to the SAS Ruskin clear them limits over.
1: 6:45 09, 7278 release 95829 north end Manor SAS Ruskin, that correct, engineer agree?
0: Right, engineer agree.
1: 1151 CRM.
0: 51 CRM, Charlie Romeo Mike. We appreciate it. You have a great day, old.
1: Thank you.

0: was your plan? Were you going to wait for this 649, or are you going to head into a siding? What were you going to do?
1: I just shot it with Westwood. 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

0: 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What was your plan? Were you going to wait for this 649, or are you going to head into a siding? What were you going to do?
1: I just shot a request to an AM. If we could just get up to North Atlanta, we can pretty much get off the interrupt. I'd rather not go into the siding, but we'll just clear up the road.
0: Okay, here it comes.
1: Thank you.
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Thank you.

0: 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Five of them.
1: 45 on.
0: Now, y'all roll over 64 and see what Al can do for you.
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3: Yeah.
2: We gotta get fancy with that military train. 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
4: You got a thing lead engine, Mr. Stafford?
1: 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Southbound now, 3467.
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1: Alright, Mr. Horn, you understand this L725-10, with the 3467, got permission in your work authority on that Justin Sub between the AN583.5 and AN585.3, been equipped to clear, maximum speed permitted for our train, over.
0: That's correct, 1207.
1: 1207, alright, we appreciate it.
2: L725-10, lead locomotive 346. Got it clear. South end of Homestead, southbound out.
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0: You heard that exactly right. That is the only way he can get it in there.
1: They're hanging on by a thread right now.
2: I understand. All right, y'all talk to me one more time here, guys.
1: All right.
0: I guess whenever you get cut away, let me know or holler at Matthew up here in 8th Tower.

I'm showing 4,300. I'm sure that includes you, Jim, but yeah, let me find out which way Robbie wants to swing you, that J over there, and I'll get you light across the diamond.

0: Hey, Tower.
1: Yes, sir, that is the plan. I'll get your light.

0: 514, Ronnie's tower.
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0: Yeah, you said we're okay to take off out of here?
1: Yes, sir. You are line safely. Take off.
0: Thank you, sir.

0: Stay at 725.
1: Yeah, we got a little light right here. You going? What you doing with us?
0: I'm gonna bug you straight in. Like I said, it hurts, but I'm gonna do it.
1: Well, I'm sure. I'm glad you are.
0: I got 738 gonna swing across the diamond first. He clears, you'll get a signal in.
1: All right.
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0: dispatcher, over.
1: M5-1410, dispatcher, what's your job
0: briefing? M5-14, go ahead with your job briefing, I'm ready.
1: All right, we got bulletin number 635-67, 76 messages, L.A. Swinski, A.M. Richmond, on duty, 10 o'clock. Got a CSXT-3173 in the lead, followed by the 3033, and the DT is a 3387. Got 33 lows, 128 empties, 94.75 tons, 7,066 in the lead, PTC, TO working. No restrictions, plenty of fuel, getting this calendar day ready to go.
0: Good grief, look at all that train. Would y'all pick up everything from the bowl?
1: Man, that's what it seemed like.
0: You got plenty of fuel. You got enough power for that tonnage. PTC and TO are good to go. It is a calendar date. Is it DP or they on hand?
1: DP.
0: It's DP. DP's in the proper position, and y'all are doubled up, and you're ready to roll over.
1: We still got to deal with the car inspector. I mean, yeah, for the EOTO.
0: Swing out here, get a set release, and get a DOT a set release, and be ready to go.
1: That's correct, over.
0: I got it. Come on up here looking out. Signal indication, I have got a track inspector that's a little bit in the way, but I will get him out of your way and get you in lighted lane as soon as I can.
1: All right, appreciate it. Signal indication, we'll go.
0: You got it. Thank you. JD, yeah. JD, dispatcher, JD Baird, over. How about that channel, Mr. Baird? You hear, over. J.D. Dispatcher, J.D. Baird, over.
2: Y'all in JL3, over?
3: Yes, sir. Left the L79510 out here with 79 cars. Come out of Southway Cross, light engine, three motors, go back north into the yard, over.
2: There's 79 cars on JL3, you're leaving, over?
3: Yes, sir, that's correct, over.
2: For 79510, over?
3: Yes, sir, that's right, over.
2: All right, you ready for a signal there? Well, with your light pilot come out to south end of J3, you go out the south connection eventually, over?
3: Yes, sir, that is correct.
2: All right, I'll try to get you one here. I do have a 738, though, about to shove in the south connection coming by Rice Junction, but I'll get you one for your engine here for now at Southway Crossover.
3: All right, I understand.
2: All right, I appreciate you. CSXJ, Dispatcher, Jacksonville.

0: 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Got a 3-step back. 7-119.
1: 3-step.
2: Drop that 3-step. That 7-119. I'm in the clear. You're good for 8-8.
0: Clear, slack ahead. We got a mean approach to Southway Cross, out there with 3-5. Got the slip in another one.
2: Yes, sir.

Very clear, cool.

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0: Chelsea.

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1: 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On one, 7 HD.

0: Homestead, 478.
1: Harrison, 5584, West End Derailer is down.

0: thing may be 15 or 20 more there now, but the ball gets behind that, right?
1: Come on. Hang on.

0: 725, hey Darrow.
1: Hey, Tower 725, come on, through the pocket 210, up my ladder, shove in the rope.
2: Two.
0: All right, here we go, shoving in the rope 2.
3: Don't need at least 10 to get behind the ladder, probably 10 feet to clear up route
1: 954. 725, y'all cracked the throttle there at half yard, crossovers, left 584 on his train.
0: Tell me again there, Matthew.
1: Y'all stop there. SR crossover left 584 on his train.
0: All right.
4: 584, y'all be safe today.
0: 9,000.

0: I got to reach 50 Jenkins Street. Coming into the yard, southbound.
1: 725. Hey, Kyle, 738. Fire across over R10, make it solid.
2: Say that again, Mike. I'll tell you to stop.
1: Mechanical power through the power crossover R10, make it solid. 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
2: Road 10.

0: MTO Tyler, hell, over. How about that M603?
1: Call me, Matthew.
0: They never got a bad order train.
1: Nope.
0: Yeah, got one in there, air fault train.
1: Show it in again.
0: About 25 from the bottom, trash car.
1: All right.

0: 2640.
1: Right there, Matthew.
2: Yes, sir.
1: EPI XCAR just loose.
2: I see it, yes, sir.

0: 584.
1: I believe I found those battles there in this FO9. I just want to double check, make sure I got the right one. These ones class code ADJ.
0: Yes, sir, that's right. That's the two.

0: lined up, looking good. Another 10, 9,400.
1: Next, JG, dispatcher answered up. 649, I got nowhere for you to go right now until they take this 645 in the yard. Yeah, that's right, but I can't double up y'all there at Ruskin. I mean, I could, but I gotta talk to the yard first and see what the plan is. I'll get back to you on the road channel once I have a plan for both of y'all, but y'all are both coming down there damn near the same time. Yeah, you're still needing the main at Mainer. The best I can do is just them in the side right now. I can't bring them anywhere north, I mean anywhere south right now until they take one in or let one leave. No, they can get into the siding, though, and y'all can meet them in the siding.
0: Come on, being more looking around. A pair here, 9,000.
1: I'll need to test the main.
0: I'm sorry, I was talking
1: to you. Since y'all are testing main track, the most south I could take them is the south end of Manor in the sign track.

0: Because if they don't end up taking the train in, and that train ends up tying down, and they quit taking trains like they did a couple days ago, or trains sat for 2 days, I can't have trains dying on a single main.
1: How many hit is you guys? I'll stay clear of you.
2: Oh, whopper, two of them.
1: All right, two of them.
2: We're going to keep eating them.
0: 649, you still on air?
2: Steve.
0: Back down there, the rail down there, so you'll have to go on the side of there at Manor, over. What's your mile post, over?

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0: All right, we got it, Zeb. They broke Southway Cross, track one, when you're ready.
1: 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Line all the way to the south side.
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Can you do those limits again for that release? No, no, just your limits, over. All right, EC1 number 95728 and 64909, engine 4781. Employee Elcombe Senior, releasing your authority on all tracks between Switch North and Nailers with South and Nailers. 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Engine Sneaker, do you agree, over? Can you show release at 1254 ALL, over?

0: 81 number 95984, M64909, engine 4781, Boy L. Cove Sr., releasing your authority all tracks from the switch, south end Naylor to switch, north end Manor. Correct, over. Engineer, you agree, over. 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
1: Go ahead for 786. 4912.
0: I'll take both switch times from you. Over.
1: I got it down. Change one. One out.
0: All right. What time was it? Reverse 649. Over. Okay, I got switch times recorded, over.
1: Drop 3 step, clear of all knock checks, MAC.
0: All right, here we go. Wait, I think they got a report by, I need a report by the switch, over. Report it south of the switch, over.
1: That's the only thing you got, south.
0: Yeah, but it includes the switch. Alright, well, I'm not going to argue, so how about y'all just keep what you got, and we'll just go ahead and not let people work today.
1: 3 step, clear of all tracks, 10 slacks, 7 makes you. You have clear, cut some clear 8 heads, 7 makes you.

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2: 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P21 right on R11.
1: 21 R11. 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
2: 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It might be last week.
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0: 514, Civic 231, 73, clear, seen a convention, over. Get ready to come out of this car.
1: Very right. Come on out through the tunnel, 745.
0: All right. Now where this thing is going to be. Drop three.
1: I'll clear, reset 725, we're taking to the service center.
0: I knew it.
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0: My plan was just to drive you out of North Connection to it. Is they getting late me to do it? 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

0: 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I lost you. Okay, thank you. 5584-1213. Always delight, get what you need.
1: All right, thanks.

0: 26, JD, dispatch checks, lower.
1: 738, still using that 9004. We light engines off the north connection and go back and get some 18 cars on the number 2.
0: Same engine going back for the rest of it. All right. I'm timing the signal off. Give me just a minute. I'll get you light back to it. But I assume it'll come in.
1: Okay.
0: Okay, I'll holler at you if it don't come in.
1: We'll be on 66 now. I'll let you know one of us stay on the road, don't
0: we? No, I'll holler at you on 66. I got it. No problem.
1: Thank you. That's okay.

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1: 4 miles per hour, where you can.
2: I got you 4, 7119.
1: I think about 5 more cars that couple.
0: Come out when you're ready, 786.

0: C6, JG, dispatcher, employee Frank. Can you report north of the south, switch south end of Manor when you get past it up? 649 can get moving. Yeah. Thanks.
1: Down, swinging 786.

0: N650, that's the service center, over.
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0: You have a test out for me some Walden up here?
2: Up there.
0: What's that?

0: 14 Hazelwood,
1: 1-1. Hey, he said he put something up there on that 650, over.

0: 725 service center.
1: Go ahead, 725,
0: please. Anywhere in the west end, waiting on this train to clear. I got that 3467, showing about 4,000 gallons in.

0: was just clearing us there, service center. We're ready to come in when we can.
1: Yeah, 725, just let me know when that train clears up. You're on the west end, over.
0: Yeah, he's clearing that right now. Yeah, you copy. He's clearing up now.

0: 725.
1: Yes, sir. 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
0: 725, that west end derail is down for you, sir. If you would verify, let me know when you're clear. Take them to 65 through the west end to a couple, okay?
1: All right, 65 to the west end and couple her up. Verify derailer. I appreciate him.

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1: Hey, I'm 6-7 at 7-10.
2: Go ahead, Caitlin.
1: I'm coming out of the station, so go away.

0: 妈为十岁。
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2: 62 then back west. Just staying clear of that gate switch. I got 725 ringing a single unit. There's 65 from the west.
0: Alright, looking out for that 725.
1: Have a good one, Caitlin.
0: Y'all too.
1: Bye.
0: That's what I'm talking about.
1: Three.

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How about that red headlight? How about that rear headlight?

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1: Chop 3 step, test and brake, 780.
0: 09, over. All right, gentlemen, if you can, pull all the way down to Minshew, clear Haywood. 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

0: Tower Call Service Center, over.
1: Go ahead, that's not over.
0: 542, track 64 with a 799 in the lead, ready to go.
2: At three steps, 72, 78.
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0: police that may not change.
1: Now 143.09, they approach the limit to change that main side.
2: Okay,
1: look
2: over.
3: Go ahead,
2: sir. Alright, I told Leon to get you right here. You should be good. Get to that gate.
3: I appreciate y'all.
0: I went out here and got approached. They would on the 2 south. The ball, Bondman.
4: What you doing on that train? Where y'all heading? You ain't on that extra board no more. That's what I'm talking about.
1: I got somebody ready for us. Over.
5: We do. We're going to go to Southern Waycross, South Waycross to swap out.
1: South Waycross swap out. All right, here we go.
5: Thank you. Miss Amanda, is that where y'all at, South Waycross?
3: Yes, sir.
6: Point clear of all track. Jason Church, clear shove and 5, a couple lined up to me.
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0: 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Detector out.
1: I-143-09, no
2: defects. Did you care where I put it, or is it anywhere that's running better than love y'all?
3: That's right. Anywhere but open track, please.
2: That'll work. I'll let you know where it's at.
3: Thank you.
4: Point clear of all backing up one car. Does that make sense?

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1: Go ahead, 7-38.
0: Couple of us got everything spotted around, and whenever we can, we'll be ready to go wherever you need with the rest of this stuff, folks.
1: I ain't gonna BS you. You stuck for a little while.
0: All right, stuck for a while. We'll be on standby right now.
1: Thank you. We got three big trains gonna blow by you.
0: Okay.
2: Kyle, looking on 786.

0: Copy.
1: Okay, this is Florida 9, this is Lolo 94.
0: All right, 94.
1: I-143-098, approach medium, Herbertsville, one track, south.

0: I'm all this week, but it was short lived, so I'm all.
1: Make the all southbounds. I-143, I-025, I-198. Over.
0: It is what it is. I called Joey earlier and told him they were messing us around. I didn't know it was going to wind up being like this today.
1: Yeah. You don't know if you got anything to do going north yet either, do you?
0: Yes, we got going north. We'll have to stop and set up. Talking Griffin car off at Douglas Asphalt. I'm main it up just because they're unloading the rest of theirs over there. And then one in and five out at Premium and then on the same.
1: Oh, Lord. Yeah, I'm going to go ahead and order that U-738. They profile.
0: Kenny should be on duty. Check with Joey. Kenny should be working tonight. He's freezing. We probably didn't make it down here.
1: Hey, I didn't even think about that. Okay. Yeah, I'll find out.
0: Appreciate it. You'll probably be by the time we leave here, I
1: imagine.
0: So, short rest to you.
1: I hope my relief is walking in the door in 25 minutes.
0: I hope for you too, Rob. We appreciate it. Here we go.
1: Yes, sir. Y'all have a good night. Okay.
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0: 649.09. 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Yeah, Wake Cross ready for you. You said 602.3.
1: Okay. Don't you cuss me like that. I'm going back to I would.
0: Alright, you got EC1 number 96379. That's 96379.10.6. 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
1: Alright, this is one of the
0: 9-6-6-7-9. That's correct. Okay, effective 1338 ALL of. That's right. Here we go. Meeting 650 at Westway Cross. 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

0: 25, after Liberty clears to the number one track, Haywood, CSX 3220 South. Yeah, you said that somebody that
1: I didn't leave anybody in the back, so I'll be waiting for the 4-5, but that's funny.

That's the one.

0: At 09, and when it's nice and full with big whatever else you got in the hard yard.
1: 645, that west end D-road is going down. If you would verify, let me know when you're clear. Take them down to track 74. How about you, most handbrake knock down DC if you got it, eh?

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Officer, medic 6. You got the 3 steps, 786.

0: Sky 3-7 on 7119, over. All right, leave 3 ahead, Carter's being left clear with Jason track.
1: Dropping 3-step, clear of all track. Test the brakes, 7-8-6.

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0: Player 649.
1: Yes, sir. Knocking on
0: 2700. At 2700, y'all did not pick up the side officer.
1: No, we were told to come straight deep.
0: I like it. I like it a lot.
2: One. Stop.
0: Tally, I'm 649. Come up to meet and talk to us on 64.
1: All right, we'll do.

0: Get that bulletin 62676. Short and Cobb for 1130. Two units, 545-2108. 24 low, Jim is 3797 times 4711 feet, counted up force bucket to Moncrief, 36 from Chad Evan, kicking in, no restrictions, PDC working. Two of those guys with the all hidden power, no, I guess you got a lay half cost for the ramp. No other work to do, PDC working, two out working. How much fuel you got, over?
1: That's all correct, 3700 on both engines, over.
0: All right, I'll take you to the story and we'll watch hour 25 go by, then we'll get you on the story after 25, over.
1: All righty, thank you, sir. Here we go.
0: All right, thank you, Jay Spectra.

0: 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All right, you got 3-step on the 7119.
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0: 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Got three step back, 786.
1: 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Nice, you got three steps, 7192.

0: 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You're in the clear of all tracks. A-head, 7-8-C.
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2: 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You left it reversed, over.
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1: 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Employee L. Cone Senior, releasing your authority on all tracks. From switch north end Maynard to switch south end Maynard, side is clear, correct? Over.
0: All clear.
1: Engineer, you agree? Over. You show released at 1358 ALL. Over.
0: 1358 ALL, and then I got an ECU number 96379,
1: 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ECU number 96379, M6.49.09,
0: engine 4781. Employee L. Cone
1: Senior, releasing your authority on all tracks, from switch south end Maynard to SAS Ruskin, correct?
0: All correct.
1: Here, do you agree? Over.
0: That's correct.
1: You show release 1359 ALL, over.
0: All right,
1: 1359 ALL. That's right. Here we go. See it's AG dispatcher.
0: Hey, when you get a chance, can we get that signal at Westway Cross?
1: Yeah, I think it's going to take you in ahead of 650.
0: I believe so. We'll see. I think so.
1: All right, signal indication, over.
2: 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At mile post A, 525.7, 825.7, sign low. Liberal line 5B, that's 5B. Do not see the following speed. 10 over 10, that's 10 MTH. On number one track, that's number one track. Mile post A 505.3 at 805.3. At mile post A 505.4 at 505.4, sign no. Circle line 5C, 5C, then I see the following speed. 10 over 10, 10 MPH on the main track between mile post S 509.1, S 509.1. At mile post S 509.2, S 509.2, sign no. Local line 10, dispatcher message is 12953, that's 12953, 12957, that's 12957, 13268, that's 13268, and 13846, 13846 on old RLFO.
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1: Over.
0: All the way to the connection?
1: Yes, sir. Got hour 25 coming by, then you'll get a signal.
0: Nice. Thank you.
2: All right, I appreciate it, though.

number 25, clear to signal Ross Junction, number 1 track, TSX 3220 south. All right, train, let's go to Ross Junction, more complete.

You got 3-step on the 7119. Over. I'm ready. I got an arm showing 75. Pump him up. RER buggy crossing. 3-3.

0: 15, I'm gonna get you what I can, waiting on the light.
1: Let me know when you're in the clear, Zeb. I'm not the test.
2: That's right.

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1: Go ahead, 161,
2: Luke. Go east out of 626 with just one motor.
1: Going east all the way over?
2: Yeah, it should be. We swing it something at the R yard.
1: Yeah, you clear to make that move, 161. Just let me know when you're at the deer. I'll drop it down for you.
2: All right.
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4: Let me see what the dispatcher says.
3: All right.
4: Said we're going to swap you out on the Brunswick side. We'll get them at fairgrounds.
3: We're going to the fairgrounds?
4: Yes, sir.
3: Excuse me. All right. Here we go. Get them out there. Thanks, sir.
4: All right. You're welcome.
2: 61, ATAR.
4: ATAR.
2: East end of the shop to the R yard, over.
4: Yeah, as soon as that. You said east end, yeah, as soon as 603 clears.
2: East end, all the way.
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0: They say anything to y'all about swapping on the Brunswick side?
1: Yeah, they just said we were going through the fire grounds with them.
0: Is that actually on the Brunswick sub over there? Y'all pull your whole train clear Brunswick Junction, is that right?
2: If I go to the fairgrounds, I should be clear Brunswick Junction, sir.
0: Oh, God, dog, we got the yard bird on that.
2: That's right.
0: Okay, here we go. I'll call the outbound, make sure they're ready to head on up there.
2: Yeah, get them out there, sir.
0: Here we go, JD.
3: Big dead on the road, ain't you, Glenn?
2: No, not me.
3: Bet you ain't been on that side in 3 years or more.

CFX detector, milepost 591.5, no defects, repeat, no defects, total axles 450, detector out.

0: climbing.
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2: Tap in plate, DP's normal, cut it in on the 786.

0: 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Correct?
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1: You got a slow approach, present junction crossing for the 152. Stop that.
2: One clear your
3: ECMD
2: rudder, sir.
0: Thank you,
3: officer. Good
0: MR
3: for 25.
0: All right, appreciate it.
3: All right. Civilian, turn over.
4: And 603 up.
3: 603.
4: Give it that job briefing now.
3: I'm ready for a job brief when you are.
4: M60310 Guthrie Brown on duty 1200, bulletin number 00029. We got 71 loads, 27 empties, 10,089 tons, 6,083 feet, 309. Oh, I'm sorry, I'm dealing with that. We are not a key train. We have three engines all head in power. We got 3,500 on the leader, 33 on the trail, 2,700 on the bottom. We are brake tested, ready to go. No work along the way. PTC, TO work, plenty of power, plenty of fuel for the trip. And we may have one last load. I set a bad order out, but I'll adjust that.
3: You say no defects, right? Directive effort, signal indication,
4: hour. I understand. Signal indication, yes, sir. Thank you.
3: All right, thank you. I'll tell you, dispatcher, text now.
5: That move west all the way out of 64. Just let me know when you have the derail. I'll drop it down for you.
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0: All right. 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
0: 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It'll be 96518. That's 96518. 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TJ Green, circle line 5A, 5B. 5A reads, do not exceed the following speed. That's 25.25 mph on number 1 on E track between milepost A 602.8 and milepost A 602.8. Signs, no, they are the exact same outpost. 5B reads, do not exceed the following speed, 10.10 mph on number 1, O&E track, between milepost A 617.9 and milepost A 618.0, signs, no, over.
1: Alright, have EC1 number 96518. That's EC1 number 96518. Today is day 09/10/2026. 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TSX Lead Locomotive 3220. Boy, TJ Green, copy. Circle line 58. Circle line 58, United States following 25. That's 25 miles per hour. All the number one tracks from milepost A 602.8 and milepost A 602.8. Going to sign. Circle line 5B. United States following speed 10. That's 10 miles per hour. On the number one track between milepost A 617.9 and milepost A 618.9. Going to sign.
0: It's 618, or excuse me, 617.9, 618.0. Over.
1: Coming
0: over. Thank you. Have a good trip. Jay, dispatcher, Jay, stop.

0: Nova? Radio check, mention Ivan 77, Dodge Frank. Coming on bike line out. Still 10, picking up at 8, coming at 9.
1: Y'all pick up, right off, so if I'm still. Alright, gotcha.
2: Well, like y'all got y'all baby one, so.
1: Say that, sleep with him.
2: How you doing, Leroy?
1: Feeling good. Going south next week.
2: I was just about to ask you, are you going to stay on the dark side?
1: Yeah, come over here and get my feet back on the ground.
2: I hear that. Well, they fired Danny, so he's going back to the BGU board next week from what I understand. And then Parker is going to go back to the head pool.
1: I got you. Yeah, I ain't got that big. I ain't that great yet. I'm going to go to the feet pool next week.
2: Yeah, he can't run over here because he's not qualified. But, you know, he went to engine school when he was over there. So they'll probably mark him up.
1: I got you.
2: That's right. Do what you got to do, Eric.
1: You ain't going nowhere.

0: get there for.
1: Yeah, that's what I was saying. Looked like we're going to have a decent day, I hope. Yeah, I went out Monday, State Thomasville, and they called me.
0: DSA, JDG. JD, keep them. Yeah, 649, go ahead.
1: M650-10, I'm sorry.
0: All right, 650, go ahead.
1: We got 10,053 tons, 6,499 foot long. Got 61 loads, 51 empty, T-train, no restrictions. CTC, CO is good fuel. Got working about Austin and Thomasville. Got a set out 8 about Austin, 27 in Thomasville. You got Williams and Torres.
0: You did say you're working Valdosta, is that right?
1: That's right. We will, yeah, we got 8 cars.
0: All right, what's your mile post there?
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1: Yep, that was north end Maine, you got it right, 1431 TMJ. 1431
0: PMJ. That's right.

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1: 484.
0: Yes, sir. Is he got us one stacked in behind us 198?
1: He does not. I told him I ain't got a response yet. You want to help me dial him up?
0: All right.

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1: AE, M58410, over.
0: M58410, over.
1: Yes, sir, if we can, like to get a signal here at, out in yard here, Waycross, to cut out one more bad order and get our set and release, over.
0: One more, how many did you have, over?
1: Three of them.
0: Three. Holy smokes. Alright, well, the signal indication, you're going to follow, you might not get a good light. They told me to run this 198. The Brunswick, and you're coming in behind him. And I've got this couple short time, or a short timer that's got to run to Jessup. So, that being said, give me a call when you're done, and we can do a good job brief, over.
1: All right, we'll call you back when we get all the rat killing done and ready to go.
0: All right, thank you. Jay, dispatcher, Jason.
1: Back with you on the 786. Got a meme approach.
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1: All right, here we go. 96574. 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In 60310, CSX D7119, Brown copy and circle line 5A. 5A reads, do not exceed the following speed. That's 10.10 MPH. Missile number one, ONE track between milepost A. 617.9 in milepost A. 618.0, signs no. Over.
0: DC1 number 96574, date 09/10/26, ANA590.0. We got M60310, engine 7119, JR Brown, circle line 5A. Do not see the following speed 10 on the number one track between the A617.9 and the A618.0. No on the signs.
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1: 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Appreciate it. 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
1: Des XE M603 10 leads to 7119. I got 11 to clear story. Door number one main. So that.
0: All right, what's your head in mop post there, 143? 600.0.

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0: tudo mais.
1: I had one, but you want to ride with me if you need to.

Down the road from you. It shows Myers was signed back in March 23 or 26. Over. Problem. 6 hours, 5:45.

0: Oh, that's all I got. 198 in Front Oaks.
1: All right.
0: Travis, you say something about...

Frank Orr hasn't given anything up yet. 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I've been trying to get him. All right, stand by.

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1: Hey, you're in the clear of all tracks, riding cut. 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Ahead, Timmy.
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0: 984, line to row 4.
1: Tower 9809, San Antonio to 69, clear every Greenway, northbound.
0: Yeah, couple up to it, please.

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0: Waveform and the Mr. Dash is over.
1: Hey, what is it?
0: Sir, I'm on this 6474. I'm going to download it. And I'll rock it when you do all your work. And I'll just catch a ride when I can get my ride to head in.
1: 6474 back to download it, all right?
0: Three steps, 76.
1: Three steps, in flight, 10 takes 786.
0: 198.

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1: Forgive me.
0: That light number is 5516. I repeat, 5516.
1: 5416.
2: Star 584, over.
3: 584, over.
2: Yeah, you gonna go ahead and arm SEOT?
3: Yeah, I'm ready.
2: Thank you, sir. 49 for you.
3: I got the 4912. I armed up.
2: All right. You make sure that's plan three. I can't get that wrong by when you get through to it.
3: Thanks for your help, bud. 786, Blue 3, clear all point ground. Turn back to the 4, couple 4. Ground 4, clear of all tracks. Releasing 3 step, backing up 4 cars, couple. CSX, T786.
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0: 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Look for the CSS 7 and left.

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You got three steps, 786. Police 3 clear on 96. Dropping 3, checking brakes, 786.

0: talking to a Nazi chick when I said that. Good flex, 786. Clear all up and run. Equipment up and clear, A-hit.
1: All right, equipment's in the clear. You're up, riding, swinging A-hit. 786.

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1: I drop you 300 on the 4 CSA, stand there and you're at 10 track, you left in the clip, you didn't get it.

0: Sounds good. 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I'm riding the point. 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
1: I am riding the point, clear of all tracks. Jason tracks clear, shoving back 15, looking out, 786.

0: Station is the one. Intel here, one six one.
1: Fort Riding, coming on by 5, but it's 786. What are we looking like on that 786? 15 again, 1-5. High fitting.
2: $49. 649, come on up here. We're going to come XO2RO5, dropping on my end.
3: 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Straight through, 5 on your end.
1: Right.

0: having a hold at 4 on the Term 80. Counselor Olaka, with a 3 more. Down 3.
1: ECM back with this 7386, over.
2: Just let me know when you're coming up to that D-Rod. I'll give you a track time it over.

0: 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One more.
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0: I have a 15, 10, 5, good. We're all set.
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0: 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Permission, looking out for 584 at T-12, or T-12, T-13 is how we'll go, looking out for 584 there.
1: Looking out for that 584 in front of some of this T-12 here, but
2: 514. Look out, I got a crew going into track 71 towards the turntable as you come down on it.
3: All right, look out for the crew going to the turntable, and we'll put this in 75 to couple. Clear the couple, everybody clear.
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1: Everything's good on your end. 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
0: I clear all tracks, releasing you 3 step, picking you up at the fairgrounds on the 786.
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1: JM58410, ready to brief with you.
0: I'm ready, over.
1: Forrest Dominguez on duty at noon at 12. Dispatch bullet number 62722. Got 4,900 gallons, two locomotives. We are DP per the rules. No defects in limit tract of effort, no restrictions. We are not a key train. Let's see here. We have 86 loads, 110 empty, 14,027 tons, 11,648 feet, and no work in route. Got all the bad orders cut out, ready to go. Forrest Savannah.
0: So you don't have any work at McIntosh, is that correct?
1: That's right, straight shot, over.
0: All right, here we go. It'll be signal indication, and you guys have a good one. I'll get you caught outbound there at Savannah. Over.
1: Hey, thank you.
0: Thank you, Jay Dispatcher, Jay Stop.

0: 649, you good right there.
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0: 542, did you holler at me earlier? He should be on the move pretty quick here. His conductor's headed to fairgrounds to meet up with him.
1: Staff 4781.
2: Yeah, we're about to be pulling on the 786.

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0: Plan for 718, sir.
1: I'm going to tell you now, I got to get this to you, man.
0: I just got briefed up, got permission for

0: it out on your end. We're going to carry that power to the south side to the local yard. Find you a track that's got a few cars in it, that there's room on the east end for that set of power, and I'll get you picked up over there. I'll put it in an open track and find one that's got room that has cars in it. Leave hello. Hello. Hello 8. Look at hello 8, see if there's room there. Sorry, LO7, LO8 got engines in it. Anyway, one that's got some cars in it and that's got room.
1: Good test on this 4781. .584 to that .542, we're on the move. All right, .584 is on the move. Appreciate it. Y'all have a good evening. Thank you.

0: 542 to the 8th Tower.
1: 542, you can carry on.
0: Yeah, just confirm that ride will be in place for us.
1: Yeah, I have your ride there.
0: Thank you very much.
1: See out at you on the north side over there with 542.
2: No, sir.
1: North side, help him out, please.
2: Okay.

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0: hotel at the
1: I know towards that South Connection. 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
0: All right, South Connection, T20.

0: 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On this one.
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2: Thank you, Matos.
3: We're going to come in, use the hand throws, go to LO4. You want me to line them back and walk to the head, or are you going to get somebody else to get them back?
0: I'll get them back.
3: You'll get them back. Come on in, going to LO4.
0: Correct. Permission to use them hand throws. 542, they tell you had a bad order in F7.
4: That is correct. Bad order, bad head. So,
0: H.I., we've
4: got permission
0: off to 12,
4: T-13.
0: Yes, sir. T-12, T-13.
4: 13, 542.

0: feeling sick car, sick car, send them in.
1: Yeah, right there, got him.

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3: Hey, what's your head in my post, over?
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0: 649.
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4: We can get that stuff. 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
2: We are at the 885.94.3. 885.94.3. Just want to let you know we did get it under restricted speed at the swamp crossing. Both sets of arms and lights were functioning as order.
1: Okay, both lights, yep. 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And you're north of that milepost, is that correct, over?
2: Yes, sir.
1: All right, thank you, Jay. Dispatch, Jackson.
2: Good to see you. 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
1: 0-1506, is 18-5263.
2: What's that?
1: Northbound man, no defects. Said to get out of the house.

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1: Okay, dispatcher, EO 1506, over.
2: EO 1506, answer then, J.E.
1: I presume your rear end is clear of that crossing, is that correct, over?

Pit 263, approach Limited, Astoria North, Main 2 out. EO 1506, C60, Pit 263, got approach Limited, Astoria North, Main 2 out.

0: 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How's the supply for that out, man?
1: Supplies are good, sir. Plenty of ice, plenty of food, plenty of drinks, plenty of napkins.
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2: 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Is that correct, over?
3: Go ahead, 410. 410, West End D-Rail is going down. If you would, verify, let me know when you're clear.
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0: All right, right on back to

Go ahead, 410. Thank you, 410. Y'all be safe tonight, Oz.

0: 799. 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So, get off at the top of that cutoff. I'm trying to get you.
1: I drop you a 3 clear all on break. 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Keep tracking
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1: 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Account automatic gray crossing warning device malfunction. This is at Swamp Park Road. That's Swamp Park Road, road crossing, Mopost ANA 595.4 on all tracks. Flagger, no. 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
0: 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Grade crossing warning device malfunction at Swamp Park Road crossing. At ANA 595.4 on all tracks. Flagger no.
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0: All right, 16 18 JCC.
1: That is correct. Here we go. J dispatcher Jackson.

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1: AETA.
0: That's F-O-3, also T-12.
1: Yes, sir.

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Yeah, come on, permission on the tongue. Thank you.

0: 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Keep on going.
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0: All right, I'm ready for that brief when you are, so you can follow 26 northbound.
1: All right, I understand. I got Thompson and Ellington. I'll go to 1500. Bulletin number 63021. Fleet motor 5263. It's got over 4,100 gallons. Second motor 773. Third motor 3361. Dead and tow. Got 112 inches, 2,355 tons, 6,158 feet long. To keep train, no restrictions, plenty of power, everything working over.
0: All right, no defects, effective track of effort, rock and roll, signal indication, have a good trip, appreciate what you all do, and be talking at you tomorrow.
1: All right, thanks very much, appreciate you as well.
0: All right, thank you, at JL.
1: Go 15 now.

0: somebody kick. There wasn't room in Z09. Come on, we'll put it on the east end of T-13 there.
1: All right.
0: Yes, I'll let you know when.

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0: Service center, we're going to be on the east end with 6. The one to head towards the red track, so.
1: Alright, see, so you're clear to make that turn. I'm going to drop the DRL down for you. If you would, just let me know when y'all clear it, okay?
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0: Yeah, that's right.

38. 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

0: 报生产战术。报告生产战术。
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0: ask you, where you located at, 799?
1: Guess we'll bring you around to US 1 out somewhere, because I'm over here just by that lane secret here. Go to that car inspection channel. I'm going to be talking to him while I'm pulling around.
0: Understand.

Yeah, let me just take you to the service center. If it's not one of my yard crews, I won't have any way of knowing. I'll get you a ride right out front to the service center.

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1: The Rifle, Trigger, you find it, send it to us. 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

0: 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I'm 40908 to WB Hornsville.
1: Give me just a minute, 409. 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I'm trying to get my boards down. 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
2: 4210, over.
3: Hey, they want me to take the light down at Southway. Can I do that, over?
2: That's right. 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We ain't got Southway calls yet.
3: Okay, light's coming down at Southway. Appreciate it.

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Detector.

0: 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I'm down to about a mile. Do I need to go ahead and stop?
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0: 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Southbound, main track, main equipment clear, max speed, minute over.
1: That's correct, 1705.
0: 1705, thank you.
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0: morning there. It's winter time. I'm on around about 6 to avoid train. Getting on down here. Oh, about 15, looking at a switch off.
1: I'm going to say, I'm going to say, 15.

0: 441 service center.
1: Go ahead, 441.
0: Yes, sir. When we can, we're ready to leave out of 65. We can go east, then west, or go east, whichever's easiest.
2: 10-4-9, CFX-233, approach limited to Taylor River, Maine, southbound.

0: You can go east. You got a bad order, though. Holler at me when you couple up, and I'll give it to you. Go ahead, 409.
1: Yes, sir. Coming over Killer River.
0: Talk to me approaching Jenkins there, 409.
1: Talking to you at Jenkins.

0: 441 of
1: 441.
0: My guy's about to set some down in 64 track, then come back out. Once they clear up, be clear to make some moves east out of 65, then back west. Which just let me know when you're at the derail. I'll drop it down for you.
1: All right, sir. Once I get to clear 64, we got permission to come out of 65, go east, then west. Would it be odd if we went east to stay east, or you need to go west?
0: No, you can go east and stay east. I actually just told him to shut down 64 to clear to that valley. You can go east all the way, and I'll give him some space to put these locomotives, actually.
1: Okay, that'll work, yes. But as soon as they clear up 64, we got permission to have 65 feet.
2: Okay,
3: Locomotive CSH 5233 southbound, got approach slow morning, sir.

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1: It's coming in, but it just won't go in and arm it up, over.
0: Say again, over.
1: It just won't quite arm it up here on the head. It keep popping up arm, but I just can't get it up to get the link up with it.
0: Wonderful.
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3: Are you still moving?
4: I'll stop. This is XM4908, looking for the CSX 5233 southbound. Got an approach front from Dutch Free Street. Thanks.
1: Car expressed here for 8,000. Get the home up on that. Maybe I can wake it up.
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1: I can't quite get that light arm up. See if maybe you can get it all up on your end, and maybe it'll wake it up for me, over.
6: I don't know how it's called, spec.
1: All right, the light number will be 5514, 05514.
6: That's the light number?
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0: night 2 minutes. That's correct, 1750. 1750, appreciate it.
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2: Go ahead.
3: Gonna conduct up to the full on ride up to that, would y'all be at the overhead US 1?
2: Yeah, we're at the next crossing past the church.
3: All right, I'm coming on ride.

0: good evening, JD. I'm 5'4" and 210, over.
1: Go ahead, Gaskin.
0: Yes, sir. We got it all together. Here, I'm ready to get out here on your zone, over.
1: All right, go ahead with a brief.
0: All right, we're coming in at that performance number 628-6151. Mission. Train M542-10 on duty at 1400, guys. T.A. Gaskin and T.S. Lockhart. We're coming in there with 5 locomotives. First out here to be a TSX-799. Second out there, 7275. Third out there, 6474. We're going to have 2 DPUs located at 108. That'll be a 951, a 3243. All units got over 4,000 gallons of feet. We're coming in today with a total of 65 loads, 115 empty, 180 cars. Tons coming at 12770. Link coming in at 11450. We are not a Q train. 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CO, PTC, Caladan Inspections, and all booked up, and we're ready to go.
1: All right, signal location. You waiting for your man to get on that, or is he already up there?
0: Sir, no, sir. He's stepping up as we speak.
1: All right, plenty of power, fuel, DP setup, correct. We'll go signal location. I got 806 fixing the lead, Minshew. Once he gets by you, Jamestown, we'll look for some.
0: Okay.

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1: This don't sound good with bells going off. 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
2: So, sir, I believe it's that third engine that is there. I was going to ask if you mind if we could stop briefly at Poland and I'll go take a look at it.
1: You say you want to stop briefly at Poland to look at it?
2: Yes, sir. Pop it in the head, make it shut up. Over.
1: Okay, all right. Yeah, you can, if it ends up taking a while, call me back and I'll get that signal back.
2: Okay, it shouldn't be long, but if it does, I'll call you back.
1: Thank you. JD?
3: Four nine, eight, John.
0: 4-9.
3: Getting to the west end, we tied it down and ended to the shop.
0: Yeah, tie it down. We'll carry it to the shop. I'm going to get a hump engine back down towards C10 before you come out, though.
3: All right, we'll call you back.

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0: Yes, sir. Got two at the west end, please.
1: 409, where's that 5233 in your lineup? 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
0: The last one. 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
1: West End D Road's going down. If you would verify, let me know when you're clear. Take them to track 73, tight easternmost handbrake, knock down DP if you got it over.
0: Alright, 73, yeah, we were headed in and tight easternmost.
2: Just walked out. You need me anywhere?
3: I believe I'm good at the moment. The next place I'll need you is probably over here on the west end, R12, but it's going to be just a few minutes.
2: All right.
3: Okay, thank you.
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0: Come on around the Nickel Street here. I got one leaving up towards Savannah. We'll get on in here.
1: Hey, you coming over?

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0: Or 15.
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1: Jacksonville answering 410.
2: You got that 410 here, ready to talk about it, over?
1: I'm ready, over.
2: I'm saying, you got Ryder Hines, we on duty at 1530, the bulletin is 63108. So we leave here with 123 cars, 76 loads by 47 imps, 11,542 tons, 7,865 feet of train. 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Both got over 4,500 gallons of fuel. Not a key train, good for 6 miles an hour. Chris, this thing got us tagged as operating with a qualifier. We are not. We are not

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0: 216 clear, climb back. 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
1: I put the line, unit clear, backing up 10 to a stop, 7260.
2: Turn PTI, I'm gonna need you on that west end of 12 hit pursuit shift.
3: Already here.
2: Hey,
4: Scott.
2: Thank you. Hey, Scott.
4: Remember, meet me on the east end.
2: It'll
4: be quicker. What's
2: that?
4: It'll
2: be quicker.
4: Let me ride it in. 650 up on this end down here. I'll be at 5,700 feet in.

0: 6. I mean, you trying to tell me to be quicker?
1: Detector, milepost, 591.5, no defects, repeat, no defects, total axles, 748. Detector, out.
2: Yeah, I'm just giving a call. You lucky got an extra one over?
0: Yeah, extra line 108, empty, non-danger.
2: All right, 108, empty, non-danger. I will update the form. I thank you.
0: Yep, JD.
3: South 3, clear low, South 3260.
0: Right. You calling me about something? That's correct.

542, that's a good. 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

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South of 1760.

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2: Good, my lord.
0: 492 and 64 track DP 3423, over.
2: Thank you, my lord.
0: Welcome, Rosen.
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2: 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Let me know when you're at zero, I'll drop it down for you.
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4: 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J dispatcher answering 441.
5: 6, I got cell power going to shoot through the tunnel for you. 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
0: Alright, Jim. Alright, going to 4.
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0: 7. 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West End B-Row going down. Verify limit on you, clear. Say 5. 4. All right, 4 more.
1: Lined up, backing up. 8 on the just 9, big 12.
0: All right,
1: 8
0: on the get down, get for 12 here, too. He really is off.
2: X457, service center.
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2: Mission out of 75, go east.
1: Move west out of 75, on the way. Let me know when you're at the derail, I'll drop it down for you.
2: I understand permission to go west out of 75 all the way to the east derail.
0: Alright, 412, I'll be at 4 mile an hour when you get ready to get out.
1: I got my 4 home.
0: Alright.
3: Bowling, leaving the desert, 799.
0: Yeah. 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
1: Good, clear stretch of 72-16. Good.
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1: 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Locomotive 925, he's out.

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0: Yeah, first line. 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
1: that 3 step for me.
0: Yeah, that 3 step,
1: folks.
0: I think.
2: X457, 8 Tower. 8 Tower.
3: Permission out to East End of Shop, south side.
2: Yeah, permission.
3: Appreciate it.

0: Am I right up here at the emergency crossing? I'm in your 37 Euclid.
1: 19, I'm clear to drop my 3 miles.
2: I drive for 3 miles to check and the repair to 19.
3: Sorry.
1: Is that right on the west end or the east end? Over.
3: Should be on the west end over here. CTI, you on the west end of 12 there?
4: Yeah, I'm right at the 12 buggy crossing.
3: Yeah, she's over there hitting the bushes in that maroon van.
4: Okay.

0: 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Are you?
1: Want to ride the bottom ramp?
2: A good break here, though. That's that.
0: Good break. 30-19.
2: All right, you got three. 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
1: Good 806, line back to road 12.
0: 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Okay. Get a stop, turn around, I'll get the bottom started in this here track. And I'll get the stop and I'll go down to that easy as I'm ever not in. Go back to 20 minutes. Yeah.
2: Dialed in, Carpenter 0585. Alright, we got it armed, I appreciate
3: you here. Ellis is coming back here.
0: Alright, I'm clear, come on back 3019. You good back here for 20, for now.
3: 20, for now.
2: Larry, you want me to come down there and get you on the bottom? Hey, 457, sir, is that all? Yes, sir, clear the ETN rail, over.
4: Thank you.
2: All right, PJ, I'll go.

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1: Still 7 on 20, 30, 19. Need about 10 to get your bottom in here, and that'll be good for now.
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0: 2 minutes. 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
1: Find this big track clear up in 5, clear for 10. Back it up. Same thing, same thing. Here we go.
2: Yeah, hey, what you got? 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Ease them on back this way, 20 at a time. Open track time.
3: That over track, 20 at a time, unit clear. There we go, 3019.
1: I'm 410. I'll be at 4 mile an hour in 52.

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1: I'm 491.
2: 491, go ahead.
1: Come on up here, you'll get a light in just a moment. Swing around back on Road 5, make it solid.
2: Alright, I understand.
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0: Stafford, Kelly. 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
1: All right, great step on the staff, over.
0: All right, thank you.
2: Six, I got a yard job. Going back down in front of you there and get out T-21.

0: Bad order tag on it. Yep, it is a bad order. We'll set it out east end of T-12 there on our way out.
1: What's that?
0: We'll set it on the east end of T-13 on our way out. There's already one up there.
1: I don't know if it's good or not. It's just that loose handle bracket. I don't know if it's they may have tightened it or not.
0: They got it bad ordered. We'll just set it out.
1: All right, the east end
0: of
1: what now?
0: East end of T-13 up there on the east end.
1: Okay.
0: You see, there's already one set out up there.
2: 5-4, 34-7.

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1: Your six, let's go get that DC.
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2: Sir, M441-10, ready job brief.
1: I'm ready for a job brief when you are, over.
2: Sir, you got Mr. KV Overstreet S. Johnson, time on duty, 1640, bolts number 63261. Engine CSXT 7216 and a CSXT 3233, got 5,000 gallons. 159 cars with 14,878 on the tonnage, 10,605 on length. We are not a key train. No further restrictions. PTC is plugged in. TO should be up. We'll be ready to go when we can.
1: No defects, effect, and tractive effort. You said head in power?
2: We're not head in, and there's DP is one, line 123, 122, and no defects on traction motors.
1: And it's no it's in accordance to the rules, DP placement?
2: That's correct, 75%. Yes, sir.
1: All right, well, with that being said, I'll get you called outbound there at Baldwin, and you're lit to 4 acre right now. Over.
2: All right, sounds good. Here we go. Thanks, sir.
1: All right, you guys have a good trip, JM.

0: lot. That number one, y'all train look good, Marker, hanging on.
1: That's all the good as well, there, Oba.
0: Say it. Talk at your length. I don't know, I gotta watch old camera. He probably trying to get it already.
1: Glad to hurry up, he beat you to punch.
2: Hot.
3: Yeah. Hot.
2: Hot.

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Looking out for this job on H9.

0: next one.
1: Starting on 806. You tell me you were out of time.
0: Yeah, that's correct,
1: sir. All right, tie it down. I'll get you picked up. Hey, sir, to PTI, if you can help me out over here, west end of R09, pick up this crew.
2: All right, I'm pulling right back up till now.

0: Now, when you drop them off at the service center, pick up 261 over there and bring them right back to that power in 9.
1: All right.
2: Now 4, 727.
3: Alright, I'm at 4. Bringing them to a stop.
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5: Hey, boss man, on this DD getting ready to make a head in, I got a tag on the back wall that says it's dead end tow. Is it good or chunky?
6: Which one?
5: On this 3298, and that's the number on the tag.
6: Is there a date on it?
5: It says 9726, location NSC.
6: Hang on just a second. It came from the shop, they fixed it.
5: Alright, so I got permission to remove it.
6: Yeah, disregard that.
5: Alright, here we go.
6: Are you trying to kill them in?
5: Oh, I wasn't. I want to go home. Alright, Ochito Tim, if you're still in the lead, I got it ended back here if you want to end it up there.

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1: It's 457, 8,000.
2: 8,000.
1: Yeah, just letting you know, we see in this F-12, one of the handbrakes on this F-12 is kind of hard. We got a car inspection company assistant conductor here back in that brake, so they'll release over.
2: All right. Permission to head west all the way?
1: Yeah, you clear to go. West and down, verify.
2: All right, clear to go west and down, verify.

0: Thank you. 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
1: Two break, 7278, you got 3 steps. Copy that, Larry. Good break. You got 3 steps.
2: All right, good break. Please go.
1: Can you say good on 20? I don't know why you're breaking up. Say 20.
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0: 2 and 3. I'm at 4 mile an hour at 278.
1: I got all 66 on the
2: 34-67.
3: I wanted to fill the
1: boat.
3: When
1: I get right out,
3: bring
1: him out to
3: cycle.
0: Now, 4.5
3: from
0: the
3: total.
0: All
3: right, going ahead. 30 feet. And 72-78. Clear stress.
0: I'm 72-78.
3: Get a couple 72-78. Just show about. I'll call it over to the
1: Stay 20. X457, ATOP.
4: 457.
1: Yes, sir. We ready to got that break on now. We ready to make the cut at 12 and then double over to that 14. Okay?
4: All right, let's do it. We be lined up all the way south connection.
1: All right, lined up
5: all
1: the way south
5: connection.
1: Now,
5: you go. I'm going
1: to fly on the 4 or 5 20, 75 20.

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0: 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This is the lead.
2: Okay, bye.
0: All right, 9 and 10.

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1: Eyes west. Yeah. Down to 3, couple and 4. 5 miles, 6278.
2: 3 and 4, I'll be at 4 mile an hour at 7278.
0: 8 cars, 3467.
1: 980.
2: 4. I said it 4.
0: Alright, car and a half, 3467. 3467. You got any stop for 3467?

0: 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Better hurry up, Larry. That lightning looking rough.
1: I believe that 3467.

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0: Stefan Gietjoen.
1: Six oh five, calling Mr. J. Boyd, over.
2: All right, all right, clear all track. Switch line, this is clear, 710 to a month on it, 347.
1: 0510 got lead into 7278. Heard on the copy northbound leaving the yard, over.
3: Mr. Heard, they got you working night shift on the M602 with CSXT. 7278. Your man through employing George A. was work picture of sub AMB786.8 to the AMB789.5. Max speed permitted, Darrell.
1: Y'all don't think you slept long enough, Mr. Boyd. You see, we are M605 and the 586.8, 589.5. Got permission to enter proceed through your work authority in its entirety. All track, you say maximum speed, member of our train.
3: I haven't. I've worked all day, and now this is the second shift. That's a good copy at 1936. Y'all have a good safe trip today. Boyd out.
1: 836. Thank you, Mr. Boyd. You have a good night. That's a rough day. You have a good night.
2: All right, please.

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1: Yes, sir, you got Heard and McCollum on the 734 to South Oak and 633 Soup Post. With 74 messages. We got a lead engine 7278. Second out 4583. 7104. Third out. 5,000 on all of them. We got a 5,000 on the leader and 4,000 on the other two. We set out the fourth car, so it's going to be 31 loads, 110 inches. It's going to be about 8170 on the tons, 8460 on the length. PTC, TO, good, not a key train. DOT arm ready to leave the yard.
0: Plenty of fuel and power, PDC, TO, everything set up correct. You said the DOT's arm class 3 is down.
1: Oh, that's right.
0: All right, come on, let's start knocking them down.
1: Good, thank you, man.
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2: All right, battle on the east end of T-13.

0: come back T10 through the tunnel. X457 all the way south connection, looking for that light.
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0: 91, you ready for T-10. 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
1: Yeah, 4 when I get you on that 34 system.

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0: speak to ya.
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1: All right.

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LO 9 will work. 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
1: Jackson, I'll answer number.
2: X-457-JE, Red Job Brief.
1: I'm ready, over.
2: Got Robinson and Kimmer on duty at 1800, dispatcher bulletin number 63388, 2 on the head. 54 loads, 46 empties, 8561 on the tonnage, 5880 on the length. We are a key train, no other restrictions. PTC trip optimizer working, calendar date. Ready to go.
1: All right. Did you say you got to get the button pushed or anything like that? Or brake test or... And you say no defects, expect interactive effort on this thing?
2: Everything's done, no defects.
1: Holy smokes. Well, then that being said, signal indication, and you guys have a good trip to Baldwin. I'll get you called outbound. Over.
2: All right, understand. If you could let, I'm assuming Alan's working the ramp, let Alan know we're all Orlando's.
1: All Orlando's, I sure will let him know. I'm actually texting me here in about 2 minutes. Over.
2: All right, appreciate it.
1: All right, thank you. I'm coding y'all right now to go down to 4 acres, so you guys have a good trip. Over.
2: You have a good night. Be safe going home.
1: Thank you. I appreciate it. J Dispatcher, text me.